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3: 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And I say, Yatuana, Yazini, Okui, Womo Akobura, any China for shop will be a Muya from a Dash Ribby. 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
4: and I am sure you have a yet information gathering. We are home by dear. Yes, you have a problem. It was that in here. Most of the time, what we do first, from say, the one year round now after office, now I check the database, a woman and a head. Currently, here they are for Abbey and here the app paper as a hope that will come. Android and I iPhone, yeah, smartphone. I was scan here, who scan the code now? Let me ask you out there. That way, you are certified, it's been approved, everything. And the any company they coming together so that we'll let that upload stuff. And the very soon, the paper market, the launch here, plan is the phone best scanning. But currently, the whole world down to be, and one is what I say, office, I check your mouth.
3: Adesh mema opanyina ya trading case we piamu asante mantem no ya pani kwanchefo awoda Ghana Standard Authority anona wotu anenka se so kire se ohwe sese no womana mutu a omutu na enye ohwe company dodo na niema sabi enyina ye enyama emanipa omoye de manipa no womutu so na mo no mo se asante mantem anzo no enche ombeduri ha
4: no video no is small as that and I am sure you have no yeah yet information gathering we are home by dia the about the full mattresses are more useful only for plain mattress normally yet that phone about it which we know that any standard for it so it's not being approved say airport market was there more air cafe the whole produce will be on Ghana the dia we have here cement mattress and the new whatever our producer air pack process and for our airport market and say check in this show the products and we take standard now Ghana yet to they say we know maybe fast those factories in now. They say Yagada Intra.
3: Yo, any a trampani dimachi. Na ne kwa kremuna or chance okay say tax force for ya. Womo and namina ja or mu tunko for mweni mabone, edema or man for the bonus ana. Watches uncle for the dear omanya training pa de trim asra for ni apos for na sa woke omu amamra or mutin to the bear a fin pinunia dunimwa bomu juma dino baya and no muja so dia jumentian ye ya be dwause o yenima bone dia cheke emran nube di pa.
4: So, Basha, Nano, but enforcement, a problem. And the director didn't manage any amount of the day for me to do. Quickly employ this new group, IFOM, trading standards and service. I'm for police training for 2 weeks. Some of them also were even sent to military training. And to whom they've been trained, yes. And to some of them, that's what they are coming to do. On the market, you will see them very soon. And that's what they have started in Accra.
3: Training can a doctor Samuel Kofi Pono and so the Pimwa Santeman Tenya Ghana Standard Authority, where Penny Pau Chiano.
2: Now, I have found comrades, I said, Jemua, Omoba, Mijim, Yanko Padaruma, Afino Masan, so free as a Tana, Asia, Omojan, Ghana, and Kanko, and in the year, dear SM, and after Ghana, your mom, and so it into Nafia Pem, how could you agree, Nuna, and here Article 21, not exit to remove Biafa, who dear, would be a quiet team of Faso Cow, Bosso, and some Yoma Awo, and only a friend's freedom of speech, you know. Now, so I'm Ketu, a woman. 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So a motion and send BRF MPP for one and Tempaso, Yanosodo, so Munias, Giant Tentam. So no, Mosai, I change to my remand the woman, Yanjanemo, Ebuna, Antony, and so Mwayepa. Now, Bram, I am my Sabre Doma, Don't get on the band, Daniel Bedetre, I am my Patricia, Piaj, Ukoya, so ask what about two pieces of my city, Genino. What is the Mitchell Moon, MRC?
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5: Police and the Director General of CID to immediately review all such cases and release every detainee held without solid legal justification. And a call on Honorable Attorney General and Minister for Justice to fulfill his constitutional role and direct the security services accordingly. They serve the people of Ghana. They do not serve the ruling party.
2: Any out to ye, as a quabble to impress Yasuman Sibu Jenny, Dom Kitra Woman Sibu Dom, Anuban, Daniel Bede, Mammy Patricia Pietina, and Anusi Yap, and Adam Cassiano Afem, Omanoban, Jenny, Aya Uram, 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
7: minority leader Honorable Alexander Akoyomaki. Let me repeat a caution given by this very minority leader in this chamber that when you are not satisfied with the decision of a lower court, you appeal and seek redress in a higher court. In this day and age, we must strive to be consistent because records are kept of whatever you have just said. I want to assure the judiciary that we on this side of the house have their backs covered.
2: And any auti ye aye dom kasiano anobano jani uram hama ayarega
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And then yeah, boys, boys, the girls, girls, yes, yes, and you know, I'm gonna Papa phone my phone so can hold me. And it's a BG collection. Jen, you're coffee deodorant, I hold on the abajaso. Say, your body splash, body spray, roll on. 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And I am CEO. Fail 0242-030-5416 and 0559-029-398. BG Collections. One for BCPS. No, one you hear my BG Collections.

The man for Nelson Tinkabu, Pedian Pompas, a Creyadom, the Arasadom, and Jonesu or that glorious power cathedral, your dear gentle to me, and so to me, and Kohini, yes, I see to me, yeah, Bisa, Madio Nama, which remove, then if I would you, or Kosan Yarwa, break a sink of waffle, and Jonesu, there's spiritual one, a Jones Pepimot of Maimuno, Yamina, so am I from whom sign, no, no, my Arasa, a pound to my brother, Genentias, what only a spiritual marriage, Susum Yaria Yatama, Tai, who are on Tiasi. As a back of your dins and panels, so you do triple dium, ya bodia, a Joe Supreme but tennis is here. Wow, a Jumasem, and now come to win your favor. What ashre, a quenya be, this as him, a warrior, how dear, some may dear dance here. We are making none have a muscle, nubra, nutine, eh, 2 years yet four. What was this stroke near Drew? A Joe who said, and Kabida, diabetes, fibro, would ya hypertension, Hoko Yaria, I have chronic also, who beman and my emre, with the boss, one way, one page, umeman, and much more. Oh, no form how are a Joseph say, what dear Asim, Conoria, can when the near Josiana and Cray, may I hold the Kahan, would it tap Piopa, Kakayari, from Botan, or to sell Homono, no, some Namanisiari, apart from HIVs, Compo, Nidumpa, Mobu, I no answer, a Joseph Brimpon, a Bish, O Pian Fanahan, Joseph Brimpon, and some for Saha Manachida, and Nuntia Drabon in Potem, Pier Bundi, what dear Yari and Hawa, what Chino, or last stop near Joseph. A palmless assign, do a chic, can when a Joseph Niger cra, furniture, drobo spring him, and cane, royal school, Nebisa of Ata, or Tom Spare Pass, Nifi, and Obet Niafa, drobo assemblies of God, the glorious Buttermore, the Wabisa Susan Sorosofwa, who preach you a German radio. I a friend, a Joseph, a Bayanswa, Freno, 0598172636. 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How mano? 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
1: 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Very original. 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
1: 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God is God Enterprise. 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Me Pinua Metofi. God is God Enterprise. Me Fast Kids Television. Me TV. Me Ayo. Me Computer. Standing Fan. TV Stand. Center Table. Material Wardrobe. Dressing Mirror. A fake fridge, you know. A tabletop. And I say, a deep freezer. Me size. And then a brand Nano. Ewo God is God Enterprise. Se say a uraba. Se wope air conditioner. At your bow hall. And I say, a bedroom. And our office, baby. Tuning in a free. God is God Enterprise. Me stabilize the. And what I'm talking. A check. Me rim perfectly. Me curtains. Me carpets. Me woofers. Amplifiers. Just say, a DNA here. Muamu here. Office chairs. Office table. Ya yene kama. Fe fe fe. What we say, se say no. Se uraman for them one. Center table no. E wucha. E ye need. DCTV national. And don't see a kama. Afei. Your bed light to hall. God is God Enterprise, dear. Or no, and a day, a brochure, and a crime. I do German sand and a potamu. So, open shoe stand, war clock, war mount, DSTV, and a fee, multi TV decoders. They say, God is God, and your promotion. And it's in your manner. Ya titis say, who? Nancy, let me pay Fiji at all. Me share that for a crew. Every service and a price is no. Now, me charge you say, me ba God is God, or baby sign a price. Oh, yeah, them feeling as ye a fee fan. Electrical iron, washing machines, dryers. Ah, saloon for money. Yeah, Juma. And then, dear, me kasa me boswa adi ebe chen. To say, God is God, it's your free, baby, you wano. God is God, any commercial bank, office will be him. And it's a fee neko, shisheno. Ewa, drobo, jewo, nanapi enterprise in chemo. Yeni ifat, ene boshe. 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Eye promotion, guy. So we a kunkun rider and now say obia over so customers and number God is God Enterprise. Say ya pekrum dear no. The other place we are so dead dear if you ever crown home and I say dear one and happy enterprise in Jewano. Baby beer than the Kobia and Kunkun rider oh at the and it's your man for a more chichini bench. So we are order and I say we are chimua for 0543-640-939. God is God Enterprise. Any man and your papa now so yeah did you say who was it in
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3: 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Say close couple, type nina, basin, shower, kitchen sink, PPR pipes, PVC pipes, joints in the corners nina, glue ahoro, the other suso, be one in your baby. Meto blog on a dear, a freehold yaka in our naswe yo, me security doors, main entrance, no, the raw honey Italia, me personal bedroom honey sin, a techie, the whole kitchen near China door, my office honey, my use glass doors on guano, a mu single, a mu double, ni mu one and half, and say, F, a quality, and an bonus for mu be a timitobi, or drobo hey yo, a japia store. Upseat and it's in filling station hall. And next in our drobo sample vote, there'll be a K of War Washing Bay and a business center. No one, I've been going to filling station, Baseball Enterprise, K of War, or Mama Yisikaye, Washing Bay near Shuonko. Said you know, you crown away in a new home that you hear so the pack a car. Who be beer, who be your curtain, be a settle jar and a son or a second walk, who be unfauci. For Conchefono, K of War name where was 0243505781 and as 0206802232. K of War, Baseball Washing Bay, Kayabua, Bisbo Enterprise. Finishing, okay, ke. Finishing, or dino, say a towels, and a plumbing, honey, my dear. Uncle Baby, oh! When he sees your dino mouth, with us.

0: 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Le Benz Pub is the new location in town.
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0: Ajuania a Le Benz Pub. Such a beautiful environment. Spacious, serene. And your new pub up in German South. Precisely Japan Room. Now upe baby over some war. And now say all kinds of celebration. And your Le Benz Pub and the boss war. When you say we can send it here, I know your vibe. Boys, boys, and the girls. Then the place to be. Aye, Le Benz Pub. Your tour in Sabiabi. Alcohol, non-alcoholic. Both local and foreign. At low price. Nasa a kebab on Sidia. Aye, so delicious. A confirmana, gizasiana, sausageana, and now punchy. Only problem. A juma, you for yourself. Our Le Benz Pub when you meet say. Now, one moon to cheer. Ha ha. Le Benz Pub. Her pins, meat plants. Nasa a do occasional. A one will be adding any tray. If it's a wedding, and you papa jigu asuma ankasa. Fisha Le Benz Pub. I would Japan Group. What a West Quino so. Old Commercial Bank wana. Mitre, police for fear. A what and obehuni Le Benz Pub. Le Benz Pub. A wedding. Le Benz Pub. Safe and socialized.
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4: 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Awa je da form. Na wo tibi show ebusia. Mitcha wo ebru.
2: Thank you. Me acho. Ma me nu kunu enyi mema koma kakra wa chira beba sisi a why.
4: Yo, Matia.
2: Adesco. I said the wife had me twa wo mpoa bi sa no.
3: Eye pa se wa hu. Wo se meni wa na show bra na se.
2: Eh no kra.
3: E na mama odi manim kan. Ama mi ma bra ba ebasa.
2: Na me suma rura bank. E na mama ye yi o.
3: Suma rura bank.
2: Yes. Ma ko bie ka from a special account. And now, one must show my simua name a you.
3: Cash you mean to be you. Last minute, so more account to hold.
2: Suma Rua Bank. 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Suma Rua Bank at my loan. Bosuma Swan, I said, one match here for market to my woman or microfinance in the pence here a cabuma. Now, my one big says loan. And it does loan. And you see a group there and a golden sushi loan. Commercial loans. Final loans you know. Suma Rua Bank say. Ghana Crab handed awards you. Woma jesa. Uti miko to ordinary shares ya. Nwa baba ya shareholder. E honfa soba ni ya cha. Udiye boom. Suma Rua Bank de. Aya bank mu supermarket. Financial product biya uhobi.
3: Wow. Wakasemo.
2: Che.
3: Miko pa account ni biye biye. Na woma bwami.
2: Enye savings. 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And now fixed term deposit account. Ni nebu oho. 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Let us say we mo mo titi chin yasin any store say ye mobile money we mo tumi ko sumawura bank akoye ye cash and as a fiscal cash akoto bi ho ye banking sms banking
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9: kachri
7: partners chemicals
9: nyajidie
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7: German South ha
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7: Japekrom ho
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9: Japekrom Cargo Station edi hwe ni mo pe
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0: 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Belima Taddy Bia Ope, and one Richie Collections. Ye Sansu bag, said the old Bowachi, the Wukuta, dear design, bag Biala, and your two boxes, and now dear Bema Dianu Biala. You won Beliman Pabua, say yes, sneakers, boots, Osforce, combat, slippers, canvas, and Pabua Biala Openo for when it's a Richie Collections. Now, if you now, our drobo opposite main station, baby and cremophone frame, I mean, a trope, Salene Dahona, Wenim Street, and one of the Richie Collections. No Sasso Bakua, any Pragia station, the DNU, Fakua and Abani, a kind of pictures in Abunsana, say, Ope, for Richie Collections, and now Richie Hardware, what's our matrofo is 024-233-4844, a BM 024-233-4844.

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0: baby be that we fell in backlad
1: ubeje mie
2: ah awana
3: eye iPhone
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3: na oye hoho odrobo hana
2: ebano mobile phone hunsen semdia
3: so unim say yanky phone
2: oye phones clinic and technology
3: Mr. Driver Nibia.
2: Our
3: so unim drobo ha.
0: You
3: unim drobo court.
0: Yes.
3: Na electoral commission forswear.
0: Na locate wa.
3: Na Yankee phones clinic and technology.
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3: Itel,
2: Infinite,
3: Samsung,
2: Nokia,
3: iPhone,
2: Afei,
3: Saye unlocking,
2: decoding,
3: flashing ya.
2: Kabeko hunsunyain.
3: iCloud remover.
2: Obtained
3: tech.
2: Yeah.
3: One more screen.
2: Touch replacement.
3: Afei.
2: Computer repairs
3: and accessories.
2: Beer.
3: Yankee phones.
2: Mobile phone,
3: computer and accessories,
2: say screen,
3: touches,
2: complete LCD,
3: complete charging system,
2: and an inbuilt battery,
3: protector,
2: phone cover,
3: hands-free,
2: MP3,
3: music box,
2: memory card,
3: chargers,
2: cordless mouse,
3: keyboard,
2: pen drive,
3: a wholesale,
2: any retail,
3: says Yeah, so
2: now you were doing my
3: mouth. How the
0: coffee?
3: Yankee phones say a SIM card
2: and a mobile money registration,
3: mobile money transfer,
2: or betting it.
3: How are you?
2: Put me to answer the man.
0: And that driver's
3: seat. What been drobo court?
2: Opposite electoral commission office in a pay.
3: Drobo here.
2: So for a sense, what
3: you're ordering services
2: and a house to house
3: for 020-7422-823
2: and a
3: 024-878-8878
2: and a 024-32-81995
3: Yankee phones
2: clinic and technology.

0: Kosinya Kumasi Bio.
1: Yeah, yeah, yeah, yeah.
2: Give me the power of the mobile phone. 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Ask no piano in the ringing tone. If you don't talk, my friend, come on, talk.
3: Abusuafoɔ, wonim sɛ agya kɔkun tɔ da ya ɛhyie. 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

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emma omona how to folk players nano yase edanra wanum wanum Uncle training. One a meeting. Nano Wednesday then you say and run up one uncle training. It take a team manager and a team captain.

our Black Stars in camp and sign a one to equate train because players the team 2 months in one NM to Amoka and as one bonus game against Kotoko. And yet, say team playing for Bemo Musica Akofi, a bossa one who able to me actually one not new man at Akoso 18 or Sana Etienne. Now, Club Equas and Kotoko team one by winning one next game. Now, one Eddie Asha one fans. 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

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Pro League, and so it me a Tuja, a Danwa, and I last run of matches on, it me as a Tuja, na Anasa. 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Our studio at Tamil Franchi, no Omni Atlanta, as Eddie Albani, Mario Perry, and Equity Sagina, a much Modena, and so at me Aikima, Oko Franza, Coupe de France, Grand Finale, as a Tuga, Lens Clubna, a Bornis, at 7 p.m. and a Sagina, as able to me at Tuga, Yarahuin Sena, Eddie Amaya TFO. And so I will show no swan. I know I nothing good to her. And oh, Johnny, now you couldn't come up here. And so at the Amo, I will show no so. Now, me fun to her. She Ronaldo as a first player in football history. Or winning 4 league titles. Our 4 different leagues. And no, I nothing good to her. Only say England or the league. And my Manchester United or Co Spain. Oji La Liga, Arema Real Madrid, Eteran Syria, Oji League, Arema Juventus, Anafe Danura, our Saudi Arabia, Waji League, Arema Anasa, we Erekwa Saudu Ronaldo, Ansu Aya, Ye Jamu Edi Ama, Na Mifan Tuja, Se Ronaldo, 37 major trophies, Urano Ansu Atimaje, Waji 5 UEFA Champions League, 3 UEFA Super Cup, and after Waji 1 Euros, Waji 1 Nations League, and after Waji 4 FIFA Club World Cup, England, and I said, what do you mean? I 3 lists, and then England, no, what do you mean? Yeah, friends, FA Cup, no, what do you mean? I 1, or the League Cup, 2, Commission, what do you mean? I GB, Oko Spina, what do you mean? La Liga 2, Copa Direct 2,
Super Copa de Espana, Otimi S Age 2, A Terran Serie, Oina 1 Serie A, Copa Italia, Otimi S Age 1, Portugal, Oje Portuguese Super Cup, Emma Neman S Etimi A Kuma, and a fair Danura, what me Aji Saudi 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
0: 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And what training grounds? 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
0: 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Jabe duro. But Nima Pra nwa up training grounds.
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1: E
0: 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E how many weeks? Afina mpan for ko he.
1: Calf injury so no eya.
0: 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Yes, calf injury.
1: 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Ehun. 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
1: 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Oh, the baby ya kaza unantu no.
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1: 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Ewo.
0: Okay. Na ose blaster coach no on the bench.
1: Oh yes on the bench. Hey. On the bench.
0: Coach ya ono o bo first game.
1: Yes. Ose personal reasons.
0: Na yawe o tactics.
1: Ay.
0: Yawe o system.
1: Odi bibi agya Desmond of
0: coach ni suru.

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1: obi be nso beka say players na wo si
0: players of entia wo bi na
1: players no nye the quality on any day they will represent Ghana or Black Stars
0: oba at least so anya kwete kura na
1: metenya wo kana say say we have to see the glimpses of the tactics no ene dia metiaze enu but e hwehwe mu ayaye
0: aka 20 days na e ko back up no 20 days to go
1: ah
0: e me dia kro what you say
1: na ni provisional man squad no kra no ye nhye da hui
0: e mai
1: but ye hwehwe mu ayaye kire se Jordan Andrew de Deju aye Muhammad Kudus enka ho
0: pa Kudus okay Kudus man squad bi so am se Kudus e mu

0: extent of Kudus injury, no, very complicated.
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0: Yes. And in coming in by Adrian, they didn't to me on Kodia. They should fix in the day.
1: Kudusama.
0: They should fix in the day, you. At least, ne ex that creative spark, crabby, everybody anymore.
1: What I know can say, yes, I'll
0: be here. With the option available, sir. Kura emi mani muno Alice akwalabi asorena so yakaka bansan kakra ye de mi majuma di shan nsa
1: okay this player so was say neko because it's a good somebody player ya oka squad bi ne waka oka squad na eko mezi ko no
0: sir
1: asimeru
0: ya Majid
1: yes Majid
0: Majid very good player
1: very good player pa nti ye neka ho lebo
0: sure and them no ya dey
1: your neck am we papa
0: sure
1: come try afcon qualifies no be
0: yeah
1: as a backup no na o na impact camp
0: sure
1: no
0: sure.
1: One out me move go forward the great chance how do any matter no
0: eh am part
1: tin say me
0: o kwa ko hwe no ya dey yes serious be as hard
1: so we be 70
0: yeah
1: wanyi ya dey
0: wanyi
1: betaba sa
0: wanyi
1: betaba
0: okay say area e be say ba
1: hari magwa watin ka.
0: Why then?
1: You see England squad on Kahoo.
0: Oh!
1: Harry Maguire.
0: Ah, Dabi. Interview
1: number. My report is, and then 1 night AM, Thomas took a minimum squad.
0: Na se Ekobas answered, ya, when you knew.
1: Oh, sir, it be a whole place in 1 and 1 or head defense now. Harry Maguire be an Harry Maguire. Home one defense now, and tea. And near, no story, me, and tea,
0: yeah. Yeah, me aka sabi usa story na.
1: Yes.
0: Aja ye hwese ye no kra. Na Oli o mo si GM bank for o mo sign the license na mo.
1: Oh, yes, pa kwasi into. Anko na juma.
0: Oh. Fantastic. Na se se no.
1: No, see the star no.
0: Mhm.
1: Baye bigger. I say face na kra.
0: Se na bi okrumwa.
1: Sampan na bi wo.
0: Sa.
1: Ba ha de me hu e de.
0: Aha.
1: Sampan na bi wo.
0: Yeah, oh, yes, I'm part of
1: na GM agi wo.
0: Na me order ba kokora na e manager.
1: Yes.
0: Guka.
1: Aha, timba hadi me nyam hu man ko abet.
0: Okay.
1: Na bo because of fan papi wa dum.
0: Yes.
1: So na employment no. No mama for dum ti ni kwa so on employment so.
0: Yes. Na nkrufu wenyi na begu fi since 2018
1: abanya twa mu yi
0: eh
1: agent license se masha kundi ze bu se ote bank
0: na yesi sika no kra okika bo mu odigu sa banks no eso chain
1: abanya
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1: abanya esports why
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1: okay. Abana de.
0: Oh yeah. And
1: GM Bank is back.
0: Sure.
1: And the anche business start operate.
0: Oh, on the operate.
1: Pa question do.
0: On the operate.
1: And yaje pa.
0: On the operate.
1: Say abana bwa no.
0: On the operate. Okay.
1: So no ambinya na bwa.
0: Sa.
1: Ana.
0: Ayi 22
1: say ku for person na say.
0: 2 say 4 to 28. Not a minister.
1: Ah, minister. Ah, o say we as a minister.
0: No, you mean
1: I'm bibini ba.
0: I am bibini.
1: No, I'm wa ye ni sa.
0: Sa.
1: Oh, David, my fair man.
0: Sa. If he says, say the CA, Aina, I Alan, ye MPP.
1: And now, what's in the present time, we are in
0: the sa, or call CPP. Or call CPP, no.
1: Okay.
0: And or call ye,
1: but sister crown of
0: flag bearer.
1: I cacrum, mood and crum.
0: Eh,
1: do you want to say, come here, sa?
0: Na.
1: At least, the one wanting one crab and anchor. On France's name, I ye.
0: What's it, Uli?
1: All of a sudden, na. Wese majolansi se dia.
0: Akoye se.
1: Omo biso. Ni nsa kuna no.
0: Yes.
1: No.
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1: What is here?
0: Yes. 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
0: le bien fine
1: fatu kokuba
0: yes yes
1: nkwari mana
0: fantastic
1: hadia
0: Khadija fantastic team
1: we are solid team
0: masa anu din
1: pa
0: ya masa
1: yes
0: edi pa
1: yes oli yako na world cup no
0: yenche senior ali
1: okay senior ali
0: so kai no
1: mhm
0: somebody no
1: yes senior ali
0: they say obesi wa
1: oh yes yes
0: we bia ye iwo sampa onti no
1: oye kejua pa oye kejua
0: yenche senior ali Se me ne kusku.
1: Sa.
0: Oh, senior.
1: Oh, your classmate.
0: Oh, I'm senior. I say you yebom.
1: Oh, okay.
0: Fun 3-4-4 no.
1: Yeah.
0: Ah, you yebom.
1: Njo wie go stake.
0: Yes.
1: Fantastic.
0: 2013.
1: Ah, 2013.
0: Then turn now.
1: Na mo JHS2.
0: JHS2.
1: On patron.
0: Eh, o demo.
1: Demo, yeah, demo.
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You some want it. That you, I'm not a bit of a pie. I feel no one here. I'm not a bad. I'm not a bad. I'm not a bad. I'm not a bad. I'm not a bad. I'm not a bad. I'm not a bad. I'm not a bad. I'm not a bad. I'm not a bad. I'm not a bad. I'm not a bad. I'm not a bad. I'm not a bad. I'm not a bad. I'm not a bad. I'm not a bad. I'm not a bad. I'm not a bad. I'm not a bad. I'm not a bad. I'm not a bad. I'm not a bad. I'm not a bad. I'm not a bad. I'm not a bad. I'm not a bad. I'm not a bad. I'm not a bad. I'm not a bad. I'm not a bad. I'm not a bad. I'm not a bad. I'm not a bad. I'm not a bad. I'm not a bad. I'm not a bad. I'm not a bad. I'm not a bad. I'm not a bad. I'm not a bad. I'm not a bad. I'm not a bad. I'm not a bad. I'm not a bad. I'm not a bad. I'm not a bad. I'm not a bad. I'm not a bad.

0: na ofata no so so ya wie ni sawie no na me di enyumi e ma Reverend Father Fred Fresh Reverend Father Fred Fresh
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2: I am one money.
0: We are sure. Adana, I am not
2: what you mean, my dear. 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
0: Reverend Father Fed Fresh.
2: Aquawi.
0: Aye, Reverend.
2: Hey, Aquawi. No, Ninzi, you are here.
0: And it me patch of Mintiminka.
2: And as an answer meaning, Nay, you program, ye be. I shall be. And the Babon on
0: your name, eh, by
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2: 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Hey, not ready. Says that I get all afternoon in this row. But you have been in this way in a
0: vine. Oh, Obi Watcher, and
2: all of you. Hey, I wouldn't say before you, Suban, who's your strange as a judge and a young watcher.
0: Another young watcher.
2: You won't go watcher.
0: Sandy Pacreans.
2: I'm glad you're where there's some brothers and go to be in Quran. That's a beautiful one.
0: Ah, now, Oti.
2: Reverend,
0: it'll be an answer that for us. So, I'm not a youth organizer.
2: Ewa fanyi?
0: Ewa ni siyama yuku.
2: Ewa de. Ewa mbribemu.
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2: Oh. 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
0: But what we say. 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
2: Na brande wei. Okenze mu.
0: Okay, I'm saying, Mumdi. I feel this would be a boy, a yen a day. We're Reverend Pi, be a bossy.
2: That you, on one other day, Mudia, no, I don't know, you're a fagino.
0: Not just say, or someone walk. Now, we are since you are not a sober on your day.
2: Babble to
0: on your day.
2: And I need a why a bonny no.
0: Now, what you'll be so Mudia? Obi, I will yes of a point to sell. Now, what you'll be so Mudia?
2: Okay, do you about the main come in this? I can see Bingo Budia.
0: Reverend,
2: but or say, say, yeah, the assent to Yanoka, or say, Nedio, I know who are Obe Budia, Budia,
0: or Timica is a place of Budia Kuro. I don't remember, Mammy Mary, and this Yamaku, Mammy, and a quay meaning, say, Umpumoko, no, who can is with Jamai. And I,
2: Papa, dear, no bed, no,
0: Papa, Sergeant Donko, Papa, no, who can you on a pay chair, Papa, the better so cool. 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
2: Watching,
0: of a champion,
2: of a champion,
0: of a champion, of a champion, of a champion, of a champion, of a champion, of a champion, of a champion, of a champion, of a champion, of a champion, of a champion, of a champion, of a champion, of a champion, of a champion, of a champion, of a champion, of a champion, of a champion, of a champion, of a champion, of a champion, of a champion, of a champion, of a champion, of a champion, of a 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champion, of a champion, of a champion, of a champion, of a champion, of a champion, of a champion, of a champion, of a champion, of a champion, of a champion, of a champion, of a champion, of a 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
1: yepon yepon.
0: Oh, yes, sure.
1: This will be a college and nobody. Maybe a victim.
0: I don't know. Officer, Major Officer.
1: Why?
0: Officer.
1: Why?
0: Officer.
1: Oh. Tunda.
0: I was saying, I want to never ban it. Yeah. Instructions won't mean to me.
1: Tunda.
0: It is all fan idea.
1: Tunda.
0: All fan idea.
1: Tunda.
0: All fan idea.
1: Tunda.
0: All fan idea.
1: Tunda. To what green cry?
0: Oh, what?
1: Ah.
0: Baba Adams, the way you could just start a chairman.
1: Oh, you're simple to convince.
0: Ah, so.
1: And wait, are you simple to have you? Nana or no, Papa no, says your honor that Papa about me in auto,
0: Mimiana.
1: Oh, Dabi, we are the honor of Babacho.
0: So,
1: yeah, I want we are
0: not only Viviana.
1: David, I mean, we know, but the Nigerian Nicola, but I've been home with you.
0: That's what the Nigerian Viviano.
1: O ba ki a sara na tu kware ko mu o ba ki da mu o tu kware ko yake a
0: wala se na se na
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0: Okay. 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Ai. 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Yen yanu was a me for, and chakra. I think say we quit a dear enemy.
1: Omugu.
0: Aye.
1: Dungi.
0: Aye.
1: Dungi.
0: Yes.
1: Matin was a
0: man. Aye. Yen yanu was a me for. Yama omuina saraba ekum. A son say, Drew, sad day. Yes or so. Yadi a wish and be. Oh,
1: the moon.
0: Cramo dark now, or see me chili.
1: Sir.
0: It is that I need a wisdom.
1: Only can a cousin Jerry.
0: Aye, maybe Jerry, send me a cremonium.
1: Wound your cremonium, and you are now known Sandy Pacrava Casas.
0: Maybe a cremoni.
1: Cremoni be a chili.
0: There be me cremoni, a Benjamin Doom, San Michino.
1: Aye, as I own your cremoni.
0: I hand you by my simian Jerry. No
1: one walk about Tabatani.
0: Mo. I take a moment, I have your own point to say, and I have a mama cremo. Once you were being here,
1: I don't know. So, no money, you move.
0: Oh, almost only so simple. I am a
1: dog. I never come to free by whom I'm a cremony genius. One more, you are dear pa, Ben Pepper, dear Johnson.
0: Johnson, Ah, Johnson was a
1: son of the cremony, you are caught in Zokitanzu.
0: Ah,
1: Bao could you fear on you? I said, Johnson, party. Mom Pecora.
0: So,
1: I'm telling you.
0: Hey, and why research, yes. Hey,
1: I'm telling you.
0: Na ja na re o research yo kwa ene wahi.
1: Oh,
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2: Father,
1: I'm going to come to you. I'm going to come to you. I'm going to come to you. I'm going to come
2: to you. I'm going to come to you.
1: That's it.
2: I hope you say that. I'm going to come to you.
1: Oh,
2: you're
1: going to come to you.
2: Yeah, it's going to be for me.
1: No, great.
2: I'm going to come to you. 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Longer time today by a barn, and I said, Time to do a sano. Sire, the Bolivia. You are not so, I do the guy, and so that you should be made a mayo. It came only my sabia, said the Amanga Sanjay Bocona, a Divia, Ongo, and I say, that's on the video, or did it be? The victim of the attorney now, you do a quite year. So, you will be a high. This is an upper son of the
1: Sabbath.
2: I'm going to go to the house.
1: Mm.
2: I said, I don't know.
1: Nana suma kwahene nana soso sunsumun sem no aya na owuro papa papa nti o ka sei oni mi oka e wo ho me ba cho wudi na wo ka sa free. Hello, good morning.
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4: won beye
3: won ka o mo beye ara ntima ni a memba. But mean, what I will ban against money away here, I'll talk at the end of the academy, Mr. Vaughan. That may be a better anonym. And anonym, you are the quarter years here. I wish upon you a chest that be a guest of justice. Never said, yes, 2020, Bama, 94. astronaut dey be 1,000 for 2,000.
1: Mhm.
3: Now who be say Chabi Uban water na na yaya yi ana. Ana na me kana na o kana be sire na na no. Ade bi o wa o mun sa nko o mu a chi sa nko fa dey nta.
1: Okay.
3: Now the same man na ni o mu kete o mu ne to oro.
1: Mhm.
3: O mun sa ne na o mun hwe mie nu.
1: Okay.
3: Cause ban a for say by this time o ko ban ama ni ma. I want to tell you. What boy sapa ni? Apart from 200 cities, you know, how many trash they pack to the beer?
1: Okay.
3: They are there, but in front of them, by the 10,000. Now I know the M one. I'm not going to be any year.
1: Okay.
3: Emma, me and your son here. You won't ask any kind of deno.
1: Upon, I know. I am going to say na etro.
3: I where the etro?
1: Okay.
3: Because I say no correct, never been found to man or can word it to
1: you.
3: I'm going to throw you. Only or the air, only I'm not ten the ordinance and quab one general.
1: Okay.
3: That's only a munch, Papa Manoa. Ah, that's a young papa damn far Manoa. That's a run and Cantiano.
1: Okay.
3: That's on Namuso, over here in a Chino crown, a dear Tina, my Anna Danny womb.
1: Okay.
3: Never saw so. I come, but Bamano, so Nedia Basso, Nama.
1: Okay.
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4: Ni ko ke.
1: I'm not sure. Okay, yanko.
4: I'm so happy.
1: Okay.
4: Okay.
1: Thank you. Thank you. Thank you. Thank you. Thank you. Thank you. Thank you. Thank you. Thank you. Thank you. Thank you. Thank you. Thank you. Thank you. Thank you. Thank you. Thank you. Thank you. Thank you. Thank you. Thank you. Thank you. Thank you. Thank you. Thank you. Thank you. Thank you. Thank you. Thank you. Thank you. Thank you. Thank you. Thank you. Thank you. Thank you. Thank you. Thank you. Thank you. Thank you. Thank you. Thank you. Thank you. Thank you. Thank you. Thank you. Thank you. Thank you. Thank you. Thank you. Thank you. Thank you. Thank you. Thank you. Thank you. Thank you. Thank you. Thank you. Thank you. Thank you. Thank you. Thank you. Thank you. Thank you. Thank you. Thank you. Thank you. Thank you. Thank you. Thank you. Thank you. Thank you. Thank you. Thank you. Thank you.
0: Ah, c'est un peu de temps. Je suis un peu de temps. Je suis un peu de temps. Je suis un peu de temps. Je suis un peu de temps. Je suis un peu de temps. Je suis un peu de temps. Je suis un peu de temps. Je suis un peu de temps. Je suis un peu de temps. Je suis un peu de temps. Je suis un peu de temps. Je suis un peu de temps. Je suis un peu de temps. Je suis un peu de temps. Je suis un peu de temps. Je suis un peu de temps. Je suis un peu de temps. Je suis un peu de temps. Je suis un peu de temps. Je suis un peu de temps. Je suis un peu de temps. Je suis un peu de temps. Je suis un peu de temps. Je suis un peu de temps. Je suis un peu de temps. Je suis un peu de temps. Je suis un peu de temps. Je suis un peu de temps. Je suis un peu de temps. Je suis un peu de temps. Je suis un peu de temps. Je suis un peu de temps. Je suis un peu de temps. Je

0: Oh, akwa bi udi na chi a. Mama Mary Piao.
1: Piao. Incoming deputy woman organizer.
0: What you say? Me ame mama eba deputy woman organizer.
2: What is that kakai he?
0: Hey. Every day, Miss Row, where your mammy need your money? Mammy, Minnesota, America, Hawaii.
2: Deputy woman organizer.
0: I deputy woman organizer.
1: I deserve.
0: And one on who deserve a crime in Chum?
1: No,
0: I don't know. Maybe I saw
3: Namia, the Magellan, maybe that's better swabber.
1: I don't
3: know what you say. Maybe that's a better
0: swabber. I bet.
3: Today is for you, and tomorrow is not.
0: I'm ready. I'm a general. The brother beat you and pay. Who can be generally the uncle?
3: Today is you talking like this, but tomorrow is not for you.
1: Oh, no, no, no.
0: I'm not a baby.
1: What our enemies will plan against, as we are always happy in the Lord. Or see, dear, our council by a piano, you are the major.
0: Okay.
1: You are the first one that she said, you are the plan.
0: Wow.
1: And I'm a dear mamma, no place.
0: Simple, you miss it out.
1: I got a match of the food.
3: Me? The beer, I'm now.
1: Master, to me, it's nothing that you are, I'm sorry.
0: No. But that one, man. To me,
3: it's not your best favorite.
1: Oh, this one.
0: I said, to me, it's nothing.
1: But you, I'm sorry.
0: You, I'm sorry. But you, I'm sorry. Yeah.
3: Let me say, I know your own favorite.
0: Oh, that one. Oh, that's and one of my married young car. Then I need to
1: find the dictionary. You see it.
0: Oh, what's the for dictionary in a kind of the echo?
1: Yeah,
0: my married young car.
1: More careful. I'm the most so pure.
0: That's it.
1: Keza. Nipatro for Nipangon was any
0: wow.
1: Keza, Tora, my yaku be my Nipanid. Ugonza, ah, my uncle, yes, yes. Would you have water to obey in all your radius? Would I want that no more better? I can't. You are some contract, no, what, yeah, yet.
0: Wow.
1: Kaza, dear, would that be a dear Wucho?
0: No, Cray.
1: We are sick. I we are sick. A channel where Upa can tell Guaminum a bit. Manipa, what you see? Would you would be an umbre? Would a hey? Dear, there, this a banner way. Obama word, Diana, and Obama on to Westra. Dear, what can't say another dear? This will be Tina, a yina, of course, and audience, you know.
0: Davy.
1: And also, that's ready. And you would send me a banner, so would you see? Nasa Toronto would have with you, baby, and Gonzano, baby, as after a wagon. Na brana yedu. Onyankopa hine na dai. 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
0: Okay.
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0: it is on WhatsApp here, Busia. And I remember Kwame did what did AC. You have the same name, Radio Court Lawyer. A Janane. Now, if you have a did what you have here, didn't answer. Kaza too. I may boy, you remember no best as ya. I don't know what you copy me said, you mean the war. Tell what you could why. And that semi Baba Mason, if I turn another mother Roma. Monche, not Mongo, and Yemu from my as a young worry, you know. Yeah, whatever be some we. It's a dinner, Yaku, who and Chibia Chana, and Kawai.
1: I can't, maybe I need a mention and say, yes, Renan, I'm say, baby, I may be moving in your dream. Yeah, dream by in view, so Nananum, Bemra Fonkakra,
0: okay,
1: Nabenzis and Yemum, and this are, in fact, a near future, no near ye be huno.
0: And I said,
1: fear be bree, a be ye fear of a suja.
0: Okay.
1: Because Obi can own team, no how are they on the moon yen da,
0: Uncle
1: Obejai,
0: Uncle
1: Obejai, because on nothing can say, be obeuna by Quatatano. And to Wajaya Wariano,
0: okay.
1: Very simple, Wajai. 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Because of Wunya Mano, how do you attack and the manager Wariano? 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
0: okay.
1: And then Nanan Ben Hena Ben Minahun ye,
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3: 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O microfinance ni pensia e ka bo mu a. 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

0: 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Yankee Phones. Clinic and Technology.
1: Yanko Sinyan Kumasi Bio. Yeah, yeah, yeah, yeah.
2: Give me the power of the mobile phone. It's your PIA in the mobile phone. S no PIA in the ringing tone. It's your tone, my friend. Come on, chop up. Media here, where they are home. It's your PIA. And only problem cra onua media matufu wasi dana wie no ope obi ama na ye wiring dia enye na ye yesu dia electric house hwehwe yesu dia electric house e wo jepe krom budi wani ache kbk kwanso what 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

Na yes, you dear provision store so and with Japan Chrome and also okay be crying so any quine na your favorite Japan Chrome market and any deep any moon. I can't crabby now what true I Alberto Sports. 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Yes, you dear provision store. 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
6: 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Plays hip hop, plays R&B. Dance all on the dance floor. Bangers, that's gonna let you shake the ass, man. Open that tablet and say his name.
7: DJ Black G.
8: Who am I? I'm the one who needs no permission to enter your spirits. The one who needs no clearance to capture your soul. The one who needs no approval to conquer your mind. Put you in a loop and keep you in a rewind. That makes the disc jockey jokingly spinning the wheel on the turntable. Spreading the gospel, and when time gets low, we tell on the high life. With the hip hop energy, Reggie originally.

My mental phone come from. This is our identity. The one who needs no approval to conquer your mind, put you in a loop and keep you in a rewind. That makes the disc jockey jokingly spinning the wheel on the turntable. Spreading the gospel, and when time gets low, we tell on the high life. With the hip hop energy, Reggie originally.

was in a butrain, and in pipe, why? I was on air 22nd May 2026. And they died to so or honey, do you know me? And I can name so a hanu. And I do name me answer. Our female friend. Now check home, Renna, Simon, do you send him? Our body apart, I am on Dubaco. Mid morning madness. And he attracts Eddie Mount. Copim's a Premo Betro. Now, Fadia. I do a call down for the news at 12. But I hired it as a radio. What about what you posted because of the news? And I could feel the idea. And you said, man, for the daughter, would you remember? Yet, as I said, and the other day, who be at the Bemount, number Juma, my day. If you can now call lunch and a sign. Why are you ready, Anna? Much they didn't know. What's it be? Baby, who they call him for? You need your crack after your meeting, Mr. Legacy. Get your chimney and crack. You have from your costume back up a DJ Black Genie. Is any wounding of fear to be a trans yanopa? Don't do him, Pimon. I'll cop him, don't do me.

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That's what I'm praying. 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And I shall see Yanko Pon. And yet we Yanko Pon. 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And Penso de Abidri. You be an Yanisa. You won't Yanisa, no Tiasia. They are said that. They did my Yanko Pon. We watch your radio with your pickroom. German South Municipal. Bono Region, please ask.

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God is good enterprise Edward Robo. Barima enterprise no no. If you near ma, jade near ma. Zadansu na demo near ma. What on in any demo boss wana? Papa chope TV fan decoder. Upe fridge. And get one arcase. 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The tombu of God is good enterprise. It's also a washing machine. And the young hire who near ma pee at home. The electrical iron. And after hair dryers. If I told you a new office, we young Kumia, we are tables. You want Casobet Russell, and the other person who you move them away. And Pankas and Casabet spray and Sir Kahobi. What is a channel for the rubber pan, a dear mattress? That's what the Valandas were. Since a mattress, Paddy Betino Munina, yo, yeah. Yeah, I told you, God is good enterprise. Barbering shop for beauty saloon for the bachelor in a money money be our a God is good enterprise and a premier comfort. We are by Jumani, a finia for Jumani. We hear a air conditioner, say we hear television sales and now standing for a ceiling for now. One woman kakasa. 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God is good enterprise, Barima Enterprise. What your friend was 0245 462 0008. Yanko IT allows on the program in Gia Ima. 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

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It sounds like your plumbing works. And into plumbing materials in your tomb. What a clue says. There were showers different times. And any bathroom or surgeries. Be a winning beer. Your tomb won a Nerdu Poku Tiles and a construction. Nyama bone de la form where near money fun ride away from the factory. The more to four boy. Yet the end of the phone crack, Kumasan and crack. Tell him when I'm casual. You're another do book with towns of the construction of wardrobe. You're banking FM. You're any made cut from us in the division anymore. Maybe a debt to one eye. One eye is able to 0247.6047 9876 Soon to you, and I said, soon to gratify me. Is that what did this mean? As until we are penning them, no, we are funny. Nam in your head, so no one can say, Namma, Tama will pay. No, be a yenny bibia. If at your internet, 17, and we have a no to data, as matter of fact. And can now to 1 gig, I check. But to be honest with you, and the 2 gig, 5 gig, gram. Into me, we TikTok 1 hour. A man near my bassa. And into NSI Connect Internet Services, Yaba. 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

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Or 0248 913857. And which is 0504 359 720. And after 0260 620 4 93. Mami Fanchi, I guess your palm is Maxi Sportswear. Maxi Sportswear. I wish I didn't have a cold cap. And the Black Stars, this you know. When you've been told, baby, let me tell you. Virtual D. When you be a talker, I'm puna. You're faking, but baby, you've been your original Black Stars, this your FA. Now, one thing is, Black Star just, you know, a masha, a fit to a mangasa. I don't know, some way my mouth. A fatam, my papa. Bra, to be my wife, what?

Axas. But just did what Maxi Sports were at. Maxi Sports were up your say a mood in Gwetra. A simple. Acha 20 minutes now, boo, dear Gwetra. 20 minutes crisis. When it does surfing, Chenhaya. Dina, who friend it does surfing, and now Conum, the Nimpe, Maxi Sports were. Your frozen. 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Any idea about magic sports winner? Mid morning madness in here.

Abuja, and then 22nd May 2026, but in Naoko, California, it would be a friend of Harvey Milk Day. And also a International Day for Biological Diversity. You see, for my baby, Sammy said, Echirasen, International Day for Biological Diversity. United States National Maritime Day, ANA. Wabila, Ebefakezi, why? Bob Siga, Interparliament, Bob Siga, and Opey. Rampany, the name is Oyapa. When it comes to provision items, I will ready kai. The bunny Japuk Rodin in Patamu Padia. A DM Pania ton was to my own Tommy. Nothing I didn't know from the Fahua media, but just so. The beer ton was to be a biscuit. Yana, I wanna. And Moana, and Quadadiana, Seminana, and Guana, Bibia, Utum, Tofiana, Melkiana, Milana, Bibia, Okobob's Gain Enterprise, or Sabeke. The money is different. I was Japan Group Yama. And then put them in the day. Or some sort of multi four. So, what be you stop with Miyako Bossiga Enterprise? Rocko Jenny, Rocko Tonos, what you on fast one? And Yaman Boon comes so too much. And red day Bossiga Enterprise, where Japan Group Tank Yasipe. Thank you, Asipe. Who do thank you? I trust you, Bob Siga Enterprise. The Juma Panin, the Juma Dean, the Quadra Crabbers on Saduako. Oh, I'm Puan is on Saduako. Who do I know? Be on the Bob Siga Enterprise.

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And then Unity Day over Yemen celebrates the unification of North and South Yemen into Republic of Yemen in 1990. And then also a National Sovereignty Day over Haiti. Abusi akasi ba no bese en nine afi. Yes, sorry. 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I know your poultry farmer. 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

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Yeah, wounding. 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Divaminka Bakwanam, you need to be joy. 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And you will see, did you know that the last person on your mind before you fall asleep is either the reason for your happiness or your pain? Did you know the last person on your mind before you fall asleep is either the reason for your happiness or your pain? A nipa se wo kwa koda, nipa wo chatu anu wa sembesi utimu. 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Wajo chimasi e. Any pan who wants some besu timan sana wadano. He doesn't send any pano. One more when he jay. 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I owe ya. And Nipa woke up or done and wants some besu timan sana wad de bia. 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

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A wide green that you say no will be a world. And for winning now, what that woman, what that wide green day and night.

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Thanks so much for your time with us. May God bless you for being part of the show. Mid-morning madness, I'm a debril. Nahana me do with you. You're quite dumb for the news at all. Mr. Legacy Gideon Juma's young granny. 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Mr. Legacy Gideon Juma si ankran ni me ga fami akwasi chumba akopa DJ Black G zani frem ye ya me ya dum ochi no Saturday ebi shi ana fair entertainment arena na kan ho. 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
1: na wa ma ruling for the restoration of the license of GM Bank. If you say China, you have such a process here. Ghana man, GM Bank, you have a back. Imagine a wugu a wunye juma ye, ena a gini lala, ye back. 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On ye very difficult moment, a hawa, what did Dr. Ndu mkwa? Ya me kwetrin, se Dr. Ndu, o tse yuna hawa. 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We don't give up. We are quiet and say, as soon as we are going to be here, we are going to be to Madana. We need to do that. We will be
2: here.
1: I see, Siano, we are going to come. You are going to be here. Process here, Queen, or the year Fado, Abibia, Baba Koye, Baba Fado, Yakoko. 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
1: but unfortunately, many court no benefit of that while waiting for the ruling. The ruling, no details. The levels of shock. But until then, I'm trying to figure out.
0: The end,
1: why am I said the next 100 years democracy now, and the brain, you know. I think that's not the best form of government. Unfortunately, we don't have any other alternative.
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3: We are here to commit to His Lordship, the Chief Justice for Kaduna Bafoumoni, with respect to the matter of the Republic versus Kwame Bafoumoni, aka Aronne, on the conduct, rulings, and the exercise of judicial discretion by the presiding judge, Honor Joseph Yenumban Kunsong, on certain issues or grounds that the party has stated. So because we are here to do the presentation, I'm unable to speak to it. Once we officially submit the petition to His Lordship, then we'll come back to address the media.
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4: What does government get in this? Much I know about nothing. Government has proper work to do. We've been wasting everybody's time. If I arrested a person, let us know where you are sending them. But we've seen examples of people who have been arrested on their way from Boku to Accra. Some of them have been killed. Some of them have been killed. So people are arrested under such circumstances like we're in the 80s. I don't think that is right. It doesn't matter why, I see kill somebody. So if you send her to court, no courts are all of it. So we can provide legal service for the person. That one too, you only. What else do you want?
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5: Prof. Akosa's committee's report is a very good one. But there's one area that I think, I don't know whether it was just because of the synopsis that we were given. A lot of the blame, to be honest with you, should go to the ambulance service and their crew. And Prof. actually did say that, look, what should have happened and what could have saved him from the very word go was proper securing of the, what we call hemostasis. You needed to secure hemostasis. So basically stop the bleeding, the packing, the bandaging, you know, all those compressions that we do to stop it. And these are things that the ambulance service and their staff should be able to do at the very spot. Prof mentions that that didn't happen. It talks about the fact that proper documentation in the ambulance didn't happen, proper protocols were not followed, chain of command was missing, and fluids, which could be life-saving, which can actually be administered, was also not administered. So you talk about all these things, and then in the conclusion, there's no mention of any recommendation regarding the staff who were on duty, who failed to do all these things. The service itself that also provided cuffs and other things that did not even
0: Eni ya yekuti ya ye kane chochofo penjina wujina wadi maa Ghana Adoku tafuwa nkabu muku Ghana Medical Association Dr. Justice Youngson Ena atesu wa dense me tuja no heme ya heme kwa Ehe Na asemi 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
6: Dr. Youngson, the man of Ghana, I am Bobu. Well, that's right, Danny Libyasa. You should not listen to Dr. Youngson. I'm a medical expert in say, yeah, it's not say, a funny panel, a particular store, a new hospital. It's not a care They're providing some emergency medical services. I'm in the panel. It was a handover, a mass hospital. But I mean, fight as I'm a sir, issue me. As I didn't see war, cycle, untaking, talk, or operate 3 minutes back across the wall, a penny panel. It's not a good police hospital. And at that time, doctor near mess around with hospital. Egina, officer Jan Amisa, Obewu, police hospital, doctors need nurse for no Omo and Nino. Omo flu on also almost send you for rich hospital. And so I tell you one. Thank you, sir hospital me and saying you know you mean apocalypse Omo and then the pen now the ten speed you catch all we are so and a yegma. It doesn't work there. It is almost like a year for me as a free hospital provided in Kayano, Omo and Shaw. No money in public test to you. Edinima, the blame in the Amaya, who will not take our genuine friend. A good idea is to see a Musa, a young man, a man.
2: Ofanyina yokotie ni wano ene to nkra wo ya bedie chire Edimagana ambulance services ehe Simon Yusuf Kewura ani abusiya safen wadi afidi na hayatom 106.3 fm so asante mantem so die nhia 104.5 ye dem 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
7: Ghanaians have made it clear in the constitution that nobody, and I repeat, nobody is above the law. Not even the Ghanaians that we represent. So we, the representatives, are therefore not above the law. No privilege or immunity supersedes the law. For purposes of emphasis, MPs are not immune from the law. I'm saying all this because Ghanaians are getting very disturbed about the wanton abuse of the trusts. I can only call on you as honorable members to let us earn the title honorable. I learned early in life that a wise person does not need advice. I know you are all wise.
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3: a partisan caucus to treat youth unemployment as a national security priority. When we look at the public sector reforms and service delivery, we handle education, delay feeding grants in certain secondary schools, and persistent shortages of teaching materials, undermine quality education. When a medical trust fund was created, fundamental issues, NHIS areas and occasional drug shortages in public facilities have not been resolved. The minority welcomes your efforts to cut waste, but cautions that reforms so far appear too slow and largely cosmetics. When you look at the taxes and revenue, donors are taxed enough. The minority reiterates its firm position. No new taxes on an already burdened citizen. That is what we are fighting. It must be placed on record by the NDC while in opposition.
0: Adam Kumana Femo Memum Brashebe Gafono no and Artis Womokasa Nana Semi and a Yanipan Yupa one and Adam Kessian when that woman womemum brashebe gafi mama yarga chuchum commando say I do mupe and ye 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
3: If you couldn't issue one factory that was created under one banner, ultimately what we saw was that you went and picked existing factories. Then they were collapsing under your watch. You went and picked existing factories and said you were giving them 1B, 1F, which was a bailout. But you see, instead of that, the factories still collapsed because they came under the weight of huge interest rates. They couldn't even get money from the banks to borrow, because you are borrowing all the money from the banks. And then the interest rates were so high, and inflation was so high. So at the end of the day, the businesses couldn't compete. So traders resorted to smuggling, and the borders are porous, so a lot was coming in. A lot of the factories shut down and then moved to Ivory Coast. A lot of the factories started producing far below their capacity, which then meant that they had to retrench existing workforce. And so it compounded the situation. If you ask factory owners, they'll tell you that the greatest incentive is not a 1D, 1F.
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4: We are grateful to Almighty God that we didn't lose a life, though two of my people are injured at the hospital, but they are not serious injuries, and I'll be visiting them to wish them speedy recovery. If you recall, this is the second time in a few years that this has happened. On both occasions, it's happened in the night. If it were to happen during the day, when my people are on the mountain for farming and other things, it would have been a different story. I am not sure whether we'll be lucky for the third time, so my suggestion to the elders is to find a way of less of a dialogue as to whether we want to continue cultivating our crops around the mountain. Adakulu is blessed with so much landmass that you don't necessarily need to crop around the mountain. Rather, let's see whether we can restore the ecology around the mountain and use it for other profitable things like tourism and others. We've had people talking to us about all the potentials, but we keep cropping, cutting down the trees, burning the bush around it. Of course, the trees and the bushes were holding the mud and the soil. Once you remove them, the soil is loose, so I don't have the power to decree that nobody should crop around the mountain. It is something that together with the elders we can discuss. So that is the way forward.
1: Eni abusia neno ena watie no we swafo a wo hwo maye nkwa ntempo nsem so won munyamfo Kwame governs agboja wo no aso ne mra hye badwani yo wo ba bi asem yasia da krumpotem wo no munti wo kan se 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
5: Have actually discussed with the owner of the facility and is taking steps to at least take out all the valuables and also look at the possibility of relocating, you know, as a temporary measure to forestall any further disaster. The whole place now has become a security zone. It's a disaster scene, and anybody visiting this site need to be very careful because we cannot guarantee the safety of our people. So we need to send a message around, and as indicated by the Honorable Minister, yes, all those who go hunting for farming from now need to be very careful because we are entering into the rainy season. There was a severe rain, and June, July is coming, and we are expecting more rains, and so we all have to be very careful. The children, when they are coming here, anybody visiting this area, well, I will instruct the NADBO to come and do some cordon of the environment.
1: Abusia, any awuti ye way from Mantem Swafo when we young for James Gunu and no. Young Quay anima, Yaku anima, Yaku. Now, Quayamua, Yabo Eddie Rano, and now Coco wants some, and I yakan up and you put Coco board one in a down on Seron Diabu, and then what is some to your watch room as a one year to your risk ourselves for Wafak when you're sending another else was said you be a Coco, and who did you be a corner send Cham, Nacoco, your phone so was something to me a co on a scarce of a town. Was that me a car? 2027 World Cocoa Foundation map on time and one up and you could just simply near Passoa, sans a meaning another word
6: to you. We want these tools to meet both quality and sustainable standards. On a daily basis, the Honorable Minister and his team have been working around the clock to ensure the financial viability and long-term survival of the cocoa sector, an industry which has delivered enormous benefits for this country. The quest for a financially viable industry cannot and should not be the sole burden of producing countries. At the 2027 partnership meeting, Cocoa Board will call on our international partners, chocolate manufacturers, and global buyers to step up. Compliance with new regulations must not become a tax on the poor. We need a fair, transparent pricing structure that reflects the true cost of sustainable production. We will make the case for investing in a domestic value chain, including value addition.
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3: As I'm speaking to you, I am just on my knees, pleading and begging the family to respect the order of the court and comply with it. RECSEC is ready to support them in the lawful execution of the burial processes. And we are eager to get a befitting resting for our own MP. This is a plea to the family. And I'm on my knees pleading with them. But at the end of the day, the court gave its verdict. And that is the most important part. We are ready to support the burial processes of our own late former MP. The court decision was, in simple terms, reduced to only two express statements. One, the body cannot be injuncted by public policy, which is actually something that we never want it to stay like that. But the decision that the court gave was that they should bury in a public cemetery at the Komplayiri or in a Catholic cemetery. These were the two key words of the court. And we said that that's something that we are not opposed to. We will not say anything. We are ready for that.
1: Ayo abusia ene a woti ye wei eya sabana mantam soafo ene wode nanu ye atudwa no kwadwo tude na adwen kira ba wo se ah na de pa na ekoso ewo wo mayi ne ndi si amanyoku no emu wo se emu no wo mu de 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
3: Adeng, what you going?
1: What you say? And say what you gen the whole baby, no monitor near maybe, and your native, no, what the Desmond affair. Oh, any assistant.
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2: What did I say?
3: The other story, I'm crazy.
1: World Cup minutes.
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Minyani nyinabi, basin and stand, kitchen sink, showers, all types, bathroom curtain, mirror, all sets, soap dispenser, hose tap, basin tap, kitchen tap. 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

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Yes. Yes. Yes. Yes. Yes. Yes. Yes. Yes. Yes. Yes. Yes. Yes. Yes. Yes. Yes. Yes. Yes. Yes. Yes. Yes. Yes. Yes. Yes. Yes. Yes. Yes. Yes. Yes. Yes. Yes. Yes. Yes. Yes. Yes. Yes. Yes. Yes. Yes. Yes. Yes. Yes. Yes. Yes. Yes. Yes. Yes. Yes. Yes. Yes. Yes. Yes. Yes. Yes. Yes. Yes. Yes. Yes. Yes. Yes. Yes. Yes. Yes. Yes. Yes. Yes. Yes. Yes. Yes. Yes. Yes. Yes. Yes. Yes. Yes. Yes. Yes. Yes. Yes. Yes. Yes. Yes. Yes. Yes. Yes. Yes. Yes. Yes. Yes. Yes. Yes. Yes. Yes. Yes.

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3: 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What job could you mark? Shishen, Ewo, Abunsana, Doma teachers, Ewa Sieno, Asia Pe, Ewa Kwano, any Ewo, Yeni Medical Pharmacy, any DNA, and Asa Wuko Kisa Femino, Nana Tupokuta, Sebanitas, any plumbing, one sense, some dia, who and a woman who difference, no.

And you know, God is God Enterprise. Never for you. Now, of fair to send you, young good, don't fair for you. A young passia cassa, dear Nibuo for, Nanibuo for. God is God Enterprise. And I'm my own difference, you know. And Nima, a ye papa, Nanibuo for, Minima Matunina. Benua Metofi, God is God Enterprise. Me Fast Kids Television, me TV, me IO, me computer, standing fan, TV stand, center table, material wardrobe, dressing mirror, a fake fridge, you know, a tabletop, and I say, a ye deep freezer, me size, and then a brand nano. Ewo God is God Enterprise. So say a rabba, so open air conditioner, at your bow hall, and I say, a bedroom, and our office, baby. Turning in a free, God is God Enterprise. Me stabilize, and what I'm told, a check, me real perfectly, me curtains, me carpets, me woofers, amplifiers. Just say, a dinner we hear, more we hear office chairs, office table, ya yen a kama, fe fe fe. Well, we say, say no, say, rama for them one, center table, no, a woocha, a unit, DCTV national, and see a kama, a fee, your bed light to hall. God is God Enterprise, dear. Or no, and a day, a brochure, and then crying. I do German sun, and a bottom, so open shoe stand, war clock, war mount, DSTV, and a fee, multi TV decoders. They say, God is God, and your promotion, and it's in your man, ya titis say, who, nan say, nami pefiji at all, me shed the fuck room, and we say, beside the prices, no. Nami chat, you say, me bad God is God, or maybe sign a price, no. Oh, yeah, damn feeling, as sweet, a fee fan, electric car, ayo, washing machines, dry.

Ah, salute for my dear Juma. And then my dear, because I'm a boss for Adiaba Chain. She say, God is God, at your free, baby, or no. God is God, any commercial bank owns it will be him. And it's a finequip, Shano, Ewa Trouble, Jawa, Nanapi Enterprise in Chemo, Yeni Ifat, and a Boshe, Shaker Fast Food, Wa, any Ewa, Enafe, Anes, Kasipa, Ewa, Japek Room, Wabra, Water Sumerula Bank, now we'll call Japek Room, no, when Senifa, Yeni Pesvi, as one done the DNA share, and Yema, Obercostle, Biniwa, by a branch, ya, Ewa Japek Room, Benyan in Yenebi Ewa. Hey, a promotion guy, so we a quinquin rider, and I say, oh, beer over so customers are any number. God is God Enterprise. Say, Japan Chrome Diano, the other place we are so done in the end, and I say, do you want an happy enterprise in Jerono? Maybe beer in the Bacobia, a quinquin rider, or at Chadia, and it's the amount for a more chichiri bench. So, we are order, and I say, Union Chimua, 0543 640 939. God is God Enterprise, any man, hey, papa, now so you are thinking.

0: 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Next in our drobo sample road, to be a K Yabua washing bay and a business center no one. I be Goyo filling station, Bisbo Enterprise, K Yabua, or Mama Yisikaye. Washing bay near Shawonko. Say Junubi Kran away in a new home that he has over Paki Kanwo. Ubi be Bia Ubija or Kernubia, said Ujan and a son or Sakanwa, Ubian Fauci. 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
10: Fernandez, no flag. Christian Eriksen, homing in on goal and finding. With a buoyant Shepherd end. The little Argentine maestro has picked his moment, and Mourinho has his way.
11: Abraham is key, but his first touch is all important. He's got a wonderful left foot, and he keeps it on that left foot. His first touch is out in front of him, and then he pretty much passes it home. But his positioning initially in between defenders, outstanding. He knows exactly what he wants to do, and he sets himself up with that first touch, and there's no panic. 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

0: Yamo aha and wakwaba and fa emarashono so Friday May 22nd 2026 Brasa a good day with some young sakana. There are one some ever to Power Sports Show. SMP and I Pastor Russo. Latest update, local stories. SMP Afro and Eba. We call Ghanaian Place Abroad. Now, you couldn't come at the amount. The Blast Stars of Ghana. Naminya Duma. Watching the IMH. The Blast Stars of Ghana and Mexico. Airboy Fendi Gay. They're winning some at the airbag. The Blast Talents. National Men's are 17. Amo else oh Morocco. When you say Afghan, I'm going to be unqualified. I'm going quarter final of the competition. Bet I want echo playoff. I know every wake up playoff. You're going to win some at the Ebra. Ghana Premier League. Match day 34. It took you out the Veros election test. Sunday. Last round of matches. You're going to win some at the Ebra. Is already Midiama Sporting Club champions. I got one team about joining 11 1 days and Hawaii United. I call relegation. A more idea, a one singer at Elba. Various interviews. Get drop at Amo Ocean or so. Bafa second division super middle league and the grand finale a tuga our number one pack our toma rahwin sena ed elba bacon crofon crosso na yakuni kopi saudi arabia saudi pro league andura banawiye Anasa Atimi H Damak FC but a 4-1 Emma Nema S Atimi Kuma and Anasa Air Champions our Saudi Arabia Pro League this is it see Ronaldo and the first league title Emma Anasa Sadio Mane Kingsley Coman Joe Phyllis, Inigo Martinez, Marcelo Brozovic, Amunya Ajetrofe Danura, Mara Huinsina Ed Elba, Ne Coupe de France Grand Finale, Air to the Air France, Mara Huinsam Ed Elba. Major European license test. Reserve English Premier League games El Paso. Spanish La Liga. Italian Serie A games El Paso weekendy. Como in Eba. Aka 20 days. Now FIFA World Cup El Tuja. UAC, Canada, and Mexico. National teams and the squad. The three lines of England. Anya and the Mo squad. The plus band and the Euroma. Big news be and me and to judge. The Winsina and the Elba. Norway national team. And so and the Mo squad. And in the Elba life, it will show us all. This are many more and yet the Elba and all Jonathan and so at me I come on. phone a live on storymap.com, online radioboss.com, and I feel modern Ghana.com. And oh, join the online partner on the BM and so at me. Hey, come on, oh, test message now. You can kind of the amount 0546 637474. 0546 637474. Can I so say a Becca Smadu now? You're still in Konyasua. You've been last not to now. On so what me and your was so I bet you're watching in the professional way. No, Nuruddin, a four star Amakona, Shabu star Badafarna, Batanaka, I will show no so. Say latest update foreigners or the Eba Franco Naru the General Moses Ajakum, I'm a Johnny. My super, super fantastic analysis. That's a new room at the Amar. The boss player, Captain Fantastic Kalajo, aka Akuna, I'm a boy chidom as departmental producers. I'm a chino, a tujua at the Amar. Into Johnny, the PM, and so into me and the Kama, at 3 p.m. And I'm sorry, at the Avrishon, so, the PM, and so, at me, Akwe 0546 637474. Test to message na yankin kind and so and for and what I will show no so you can go to latest update local stories 017 Ediago at me at the amount. God is God enterprise. God is God enterprise. Rum no could you and so on. So yeah, deep freezes, standing fridges, hair dry, wall dry, center tables, dining tables, home theaters, systems, cell sound bar, television flat screen, Unia decoders, CD/DSTV decoder, strong 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come on at me at the Ital House call Nakoto phone our Ital House I'm a force a camper I'm a force a kijua says Samsung phone Ital Nokia Infinix iPhones Techno phones Fumbia Okwa wunsa, ebet mi akabi. 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Sim cards, memory cards, phone charges, open hands free, phone covers, iPod, batteries, phones da kadi biya. 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And so at me and Kumo, Ama Namina, Akuye at the Ama, Bob Ziga Enterprise, Bob Ziga Enterprise, Sir Provis Namadia, Bob Ziga Enterprise, and Odiwani and Etre, Oba Jaman Satwa, or number one, or number uno, a pro provisions dia, Nansen Gutokra, Ope among different types, Sid Dino, Delicia, Umbrella, Sunshine. 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Me na latest. Update local stories. Here I'm with some at your go.
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1: 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Tenny as a year. And turn a wake up. A to dry. And the preparation. As I start here. And a quaso. And the transition. Say 2 a.m. And I give a to dry. Now the ever say live on TV. I don't TV. How much else about me? I try. Now give now. Also, what me and a bear. What me is the pen quantia. Give now. Over to me and be aware. No, you be an at me. Aye, come on. Ye jamu at the amma. Now, so far, I have 22 plays. And our camp one. How much I prepare? I will give my air parcel. I 2 or 3 goggy pairs. I'm a 2 mom. I'm a house of folk. Benjamin Asare. Solomon Agbasi. We 2 goggy I'm our camp. Oko defenders. Terry Yegwe. Natalia Ajay, John, Kwasi Jamram, David Odro, Razak Simpson, Ebenezer Anan, Oscar Opon, Yusuf Oboku, Oko Mefodaza, Majid Ashmeru, Salim Adams, Prince Amakon, Ajay Emmanuel, Daniel Ajay, Da Costa Andri, Oko Fowes, Anne Wengaza, Jeru, Jesrom, Rake Sachi, Ibrahim Osman, Flex Afnajan, Ebenezer Aban, Ebenezer Adade, Jerry Afriye, We Esquata, Amo Else Our Company, Amo Else Our Prepare, Game Against Mexico, Eno ADA Tudra, Ye Jamu Edi Amon, Ewe Jima Dinosaur, Na Memphan Tudra, Se Coach Carlos Correz, Nyadesen, Over to me at the bench, our Black Stars of Ghana, a assistant coach, Desmond Ofen, and at the bench, I'm a Ghana, Naminya Duma, I'm a team, against Mexico, na the Ebenezer, a personal reason, and I'm a coach in the day, and a Carlos Correz, and so at the bench, I'm a Black Stars of Ghana, and the assistant coach, Desmond Ofen, and a Edna Tatalian, Aramatina, and a update. A 4S at the airbar, Yerawin Sina, at the air my tearful, and a witch my dinosaur, Yanko Blast Talit, National Men's Ara 17, not Yan Kunikuma, and so Enfama, only so a Ego Sakai, our Morocco, Afcon Ara 17, Natina, and to me unqualified. From group stages, bet almost as in a playoff, almost as a cobalt. against Uganda and a World Cup playoff game. Nyame nyantum no omo etimi esa omo ekwisa kan e wo FIFA R17 World Cup e paso as our quarter the month of November and a World Cup no as ebetuma tudwa na e danura na draw as etimi ekoso wo FIFA omo as 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Denmark and a fit Australia and a update if for Eddie Elba you're a one say now Eddie Elma a tier for as a Wijma Denoswa and no Ennas and Gudua now coach Prosper Nante Ogum, I head coach, Arama National Ara 17, and a besan said, Nano with me a Bojma, and my number et me a Kuma, a bra mobile 3, Ama South Africa, et me a ka ebako, Nasagina, na a Musem as at the same coach.
2: It was a very good game, very beautiful game. I think we had our structure in place very well in terms of trying to have control of the game. And then out of that, we're able to create and score those early goals, which gave the team some confidence that believe that we can score more and qualify to the next stage of the competition. So to me, they came with the approach of trying to go with the long balls behind us, so that I will fight for the second balls behind the spaces we have created behind us. But then we didn't allow them to have those spaces to kick those long balls. We always rush on them to make sure that they could not kick them. And then out of that, we won a lot of those balls. And then we're able to use them as weapons to create and then score. So to me, it was a game of two different styles where they were trying to go direct and we're trying to keep the ball, go through the passing game.
1: Ente enom eye insama Prosper Nante Ogum Edi etoja Yere hon insam er edan Ewa juma deno suwa Enu enya zengitua Na coach emisa Nano e chenji sa odua Against South Africa Na DNT ena squa no Chenji eba mum against South Africa.
2: Yes, one can be attributed to that one. The changes we made in the starting lineup, I think, really helped. We spoke to the boys; those were not going to start again. We spoke to them to keep their focus and their confidence high. Those were also going to start. We did the same thing to them. So I think the changes we made also helped us. Again, I think yesterday was the third game, so they had already played the first game and second game, so they were into the tournament fever. They had seen it, they had experienced it, so they had picked some bits and pieces from the two games, so it gave them that confidence, it gave them that composure, and then they were able to play very well yesterday.
3: You started Latif in the game yesterday and he created two penalties for you. You started the captain of the side to take a penalties. How important were you to play?
2: Very important. Latif on the right was able to take on the South Africans on a 1v1 situation on the duels to be able to reduce their numbers at the back. Nabi was also using his pace to be able to pick the balls behind the South African right back. So these two different styles of players actually gave us that advantage on their flanks. You all realize that their right back didn't really have that pace to be able to deal with balls played behind him. So we started the captain there and he was able to live up to expectation. On their left side, we realized that we needed somebody who was technically good, who could take the left back on, and Latif was coach on that. We did that theoretically, some video sessions, and then on the floor too, we did that and he was able to live.
1: Ente enom aye insama Prosper Nate Ogum and Etuja. Sir changes no as a boy pa. At me as a boy my gimna. Nema as at me a kuye at my gana. And as some of the Etuja. Ye jamu at ama. Na ko jemisa. O compare. Afkana. And then Mofuzum bina. Difference no. Senator.
2: About the competition fever, as I've already spoken, you know, these are young boys, and sometimes when they come, as far as adaptation and integration is concerned, it takes some time. They are unable to quickly settle into the tournament fever, the tempo of the tournament, the temperament of the tournament. They are unable to settle into it. But then as they go up and down, play the games, watch their own videos, watch videos of other teams. Sometimes they go there to watch some of the matches themselves. As they watch, it gives them the information or the signal that they are better and they can do well. You know, sometimes when you watch your own videos after a game, it or you reflect over a game, it gives you certain information as an individual and as a group and as a team to work on. And I think that is exactly what is happening. I think gradually they are warming themselves up into the tournament, but then unfortunately we are out of the tournament, but then we have an opportunity to qualify to the World Cup.
3: You have your final
1: ante enorm aya in summer coach Prosper Nate Ogum Eba. Na coach Montman qualified encore quarter finals of the competition. Na plus mentality not the same plus no day. And I'm watching our team mentality now. So that's coach.
2: We had a lot of one-on-one sessions with them. We had a lot of group sessions with them. I remember we went into their rooms and then we had room-to-room discussions. I called some of them to in groups. Let's say the defenders, they come to my room, the midfielders, the wingers, the center forwards. So we had these discussions with them and then we made them understand that it's a make or break affair, that we've come that far not to progress to the next stage of the competition, and our destiny is in our own hands. We need to go out all out, and I think

0: was going to kick us out of the tournament.
1: And ano aya ensema coach Prosper not ogum at etuda. I say after Ghana on a place and come out 1-1. Emma Bion and Edm Ekma. What me as I saggy boys now? Says mentally plays a good Namina Duma game against Uganda. I'm with destiny as a monsa into our cell. I'm with a focus. Now you be on us at me. I come on and some coach now as Eddie A to draw. You're a one some are down. I watch my dinosaur. Now GFA head of PR and strategy. I know Armstrong Motagui. The two draw. Say plus no. I'm with a depart. That's by saying I'm unqualified. Uncle quarterfinals now there. Still plus no. I'm also a boy, my dear pa, and our place number so in this more to ya.
2: There's a purpose to why we have a U17 team. So whilst we will look at the competition, we also look at the quality of talent that we've been able to assemble and whether or not that talent can migrate from the U17 level to the U20 level and higher. For me, that's the beginning of the assessment. Again, I like the situation where Ghanaians, the 34, 35 million coaches in Ghana, would look at these players and say, we have a future for our national teams. They're quite a number of players who are out in the tournament in terms of their technical ability, their technical awareness. Remember, this is a U17 team, and so there's only so much you can expect of us at their level. The expectation has been that we'll go beyond the place and enter the quarterfinals and all the way through. That hasn't happened. But what for me has happened is Ghanaians have seen the quality of talent we've been able to assemble, and the hope is that those that we have spotted will graduate to higher levels and for us at the satellite level, the metal level, and also ultimately at the master's level. It's really about the pipeline with new talent all the way up to our senior national team. That is the primary objective.
1: And I know I am in summer.

0: 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I'm a game against Hawaii and so into me into 3 points, 3 goals. I've got my team and a pound heart of lance. Now, never answer to me. I come on, here I want some air down. Yes, really, table. Timothy Kane, a medium sporting club. Ligue Noire, 62 points. Gold Stars, Tossim, you know, 57 points. Three air house of folk, 51 points. 4 Jonas Stars, 50 points. 5 Samantes, 50 points. 6 Dream Safety, 49 points. 7 Santa Korokon, 49 points. 8 Kerala United, 49 points. 9 Brekum Chelsea, over 47 points. 10 Brechen United, 47 points. 11 Bazigoli Stars, over 46 points. 12 Vision FC, 44 points. 13 Sudra Oblast, 42 points. 14 Heart of Lions, over 42 points. And I feel 15 Young Apostles, 42 points. Minfon Tuja, 16 Nations FC, 41 points. 17 Hawaii United, I'm over 25 points and I've 11 wonders. I'm at 30 points and I wonders. And so I was 13 points. Yeri eto dwa. And so at Amon, I was more than a saw. Now from Timani Dim, at the Vision. And so PM Legends FC, or beyond Ams able to me away. And I update before at the airport. Yera hon sam er down yanko mi dema sporting club nyame nya duma Sunday amo er bo has the folk coach Arimatina coach Ibrahim Tanko when you come over game Sunday amo er bo has the folk.
1: No, I think even here we didn't find it easy to beat them. It was really a tactical game, but I think for us now, we won the league and we are going there without any pressure. So definitely we are going to be free and play our normal football with the hope that we'll get the 3 points.
0: No, I am a coach at the Medema Sporting Club, Brian Tanko, Eddie Etoja, you're going some down. Now, Fuzzy Taylor, a player at my Medema Sporting Club. When you come off a game on Sunday, how many has to fuck? Are you a bonny Fuzzy Taylor?
2: Feeling it, except I'm kind of like any Jew, you know, but a boy is not. Would be any age in this hour, any general idea called a crack. I could face you as a fuck.
0: And they are norm in summer branch a day at a Fuzzy Taylor and so Eddie a to draw. Here I want some air down. I would you more than a saw and no air nothing good to now. Me from to draw, sir. A branch a day at William Odro a me fooder at a ma Hawaii United. Dear me second, sir. Point anasa contract at a ma TS Galaxy. I was South Africa Premier League, a 2 years contract, and William Odron, and Asanya, Okosakai, Arama T.S. Galaxy, I was South Africa, and A.D.A. Toja, Prince Tony Boa, and a player, Arama Basikoli Stars, Club Saldo, Anya Asu Interessa, Omo Epa Branche, Den, Arama Prince Tony Boa, Nadia Menseka, Semi Dema Sporting Club, General Stars, Omunya, and so an summit officer. I'm also a branch then at a Prince Chunibua, the 19-year-old boy, on his season, modern born, as a stripper, about 22 league games, about 10 goals at a money club, Basque Holy Stars, Prince Chunibua, Midtema Sporting Club, and the Jonas Stars, and so I had the offer. As I call Sir Omu in Yabona, and no idea for Eddie Elba. Now, Buffer, Second Division, Super Middle League, Naminya Tumane, 3 p.m., Ewa Toma, Number 1 Park, Grand Finale, and so a Tuja, Baitero Hassana, Baitero Sasana, and a Catechistas, and a Eddie Elboni, Wayne, and a Eshe, I qualify Abisakai. I want to access Bank Division 1 League. I was Zone 1B. My NSA. I qualify and so at the ABBA. And I'm a dear floor at the ABBA. There I'm going to say now. And so I'm my TF4. You know so. Now you're for Vism NC. Now you're my Russia. Now stop by the foreigner. And Ventufa. And conclude from Grosso. Now you're going to come up here. And so I'm for Emma. I got 20 days. Now FIFA. Wake up. A Tuga. And so, Ewanom, national teams in the squad and England for their bar. No way at their bar. Other teams, and so, Senegal, Egypt, Amunyan, and the squad, Yerwinsenya, and so, at the airbar. In Tiaba is here, na star board the foreigner, four star Amakuna Shaibu, at the room, Nebia, and so, I can't pa.
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Well, Jamobi Biaha, Mobi Biaqua, Bamfamara, so 1-0. 1.5 February, Sir Conclo, Von Cross, and I go for Mononism. And swear to Manerba to Jeremina, tear for life on the shore. And some Catuanim, so Conclo, Von Cross, some update exclusive stories. And also I had Diagus, I want some Amma in a tear for. And so I was Shono Shono, and some Catuanim, Satam and Saka. And it's a O Conclo, Von Cross, I want him, Satano, our Saudi Arabia. Now else a day up at the name. Would one each of many Johnson of France? I want to bet me a day. Nina the more update and have exclusive stories on. And so at me and have your area bar. And any awesome cut to a shot my first trap. No, Mamin Ron, Namin Conquer, Fon Cross, Namin Quadin, Comanica Cran, and so for my tear for our son, Swan himself, Tanua, who quoted near Canisar, German Bundesliga, Garma Unim, Sania, Canisar, relegation playoff, and also a camera to me and a toy to a down run away on. Hey, Bobo Quadi, Johnson of Fusbeck, and I fe Paramon, hey, Bobo Coron, and so a team at a bunny, and so Bobo Qua, the Johnson of Fusbeck, at him and a trophy, and so our Arona, Abramo and Tim. And shall be Bobo Quani, Johnson of Palamon, Amon Su Antim and shall be our first legger, and also Antim and Yato Dante them in Sakan, and it's a second legger, Bobo Quani, Johnson of Palamon, and so Abbot Trophy and Afrik. What was the Bobo Quanity? Hanson of Fusbeck and Evan Wukitima. Hanonsu Ebertim Anya automatic qualification. Area about the German Bundesliga. Nabibia Ansu Atim Anya Yakama Ayakama. Yara won some Ansu Mena tier for our son of Sua. Hano Anya Asam Katwa Bramo update. 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Madame in Saka, and it's a sour of you know. Honsu etim and a pojuma and my bibia. 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Na Cristiano Ronaldo. Honsu etim and a two goes a tenua. Kinsley Coman. And a face sell your money. And a tim and a sa four goes in a tenua. Honsu erima bobo quani. Johnson al nosa. Your tim erima update be. And so I met my daddy about I was so to swore. I don't end awesome. Get to own him, said him inside. 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6:45 PM, and a sa government and so Abetim Anyatoja, Yara won some and so many at Yafua, and Asam Katra Abim, and the France Le Champagne, Wilmsa Oko France, near Canisa Coupe de France, and also a Gambacua, a Dana Grand Finari, and also Ultim Anyatoja, and a Bobo Quality, and Sunny Lens and a

0: and a Bobo quality, Townsun AL, and I say Atlantis, a Bobo quality, Hanson Aston Villa, Echo Bobo Qua, your famous fight back over the Europa League Grand Finale, Hanson Abomo, a kind of 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
1: People were saying that only win titles with Argentina. But guess what? They wrong! People were saying I was going to Manchester United. Guess what? They wrong!
2: It's been a long season. Obviously, we started the first five games. I think we had 0 points. Yeah, it's been a very long...
3: No goals.
2: No goals, thanks to me. Look, guys, I've took the blindfold off and I managed to score some goals when it was important. But last night, wow!
1: Woo! People were saying that only win title with Argentina. But guess what? They wrong! People were saying I was going to Manchester United. Guess what? They wrong!
2: It's been a long season. Obviously, we started the first five games. I think we had 0 points. Yeah, it's been a very long...
3: No goals.
2: No goals, thanks to me. Look, guys, I've took the blindfold off and I managed to score some goals when it was important. But last night, wow!
0: Well, and I have Bobo Kwani, Tensun, Aston Villa, Hamon Supare, the team Enya Basu, Tenma, and I don't want to say, Hansu Ari Amen, I tell for our son, Sua, and Enya Asam, Ketra, Bramo Update, exclusive stories, Hansu Etim Agus, I don't want some Amen, I tell for Hansu, our son, Sua, Enya Asam, Ketra, Unim Satamins, Akan, Hanisa, Tenma Okonia, Kanisa, Saudi Arabia, Unim Sawansu Etim Enya, Tayapa, Nina Anisha. Cristiano Ronaldo, Hansu etim enya jene first ever AM Metro Trophy, Hansu arima Bobo Kwani, Tiansun Al Nassr, Hanu e league air leaders, Hanu e league champions, Hanu e Bobo Kwani, Tiansun Al Nassr, 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na tenwa, Open players on air top 10 most dedicated air players. So players are on the most trophies in the history of football. When himself open any Daniel Ronaldo after Sir Daniel Nunes team in Saudi Pro League run on so at him and up F position when himself Leon Andre Messi and so Eddie Quine aircraft 46 and what Daniel Alves aircraft 43. Malkin was Ansu Ekra 41 and watch up on anything Ansu Banda Al Mutawa Ansu Ekra 41 Hussein Akwa Ekra 39 Sergio Busquets Ansu Ekra 38 Andres Iniesta Ekra 38 Cristiano Ronaldo Ansu Anya 37 Karim Mustafa Benzema Ansu Aji 37 and Gerard Pique Ansu Aji 37 and to a top 10 air players among atim aje most trophies in the history of air football and I update and atim abba you don't want some and so many tearful I will show no show no any awesome

Abramo Abdul Tepa, Unim Satamin Saekan, and it's a Cristiano Ronaldo Danua, after some ans at the Likron, almost like F for two as player of the match. No, I'm a BB ans at Mania, come on, I don't want some MN at Tifor, ans oh, so and awesome Cotonim Satanua, and it's a Obeka Ronaldo, etching the first ever Champions League trophy. Our Manchester United, Danua, nay 18 years ago, Pepe, now after 18 years, Cristiano Ronaldo, as a Saudi Pro League, and I have the Terence Eba, you don't want some and so many, therefore, I will show us and awesome Katra Danua, Horus Etmania, two goals, Adama Al Nasa, Nadamin Saakan, and I say a goal number 973, and a Cristiano Ronaldo, Hansu Atim Anya Sawani Kariamon, Najamin Saaka Anderson, 1,000 goals, and Atim Anyaka 27. Na Cristiano Ronaldo Ensu Atim Anya Reche 1,000 goals and Jimno Na Bibia Ensu Atim Anya Yakama Ayakama Yara won some Ensu Mene Tiafo Ewo Shono Shua Heru Enya Asam Ketua Na Onim Sati Eba Enisa Cristiano Ronaldo Ewo Saudi Arabia Latest update Eba Enisa this season Heru Etim Ese 28 goals Plus of 2 assists Joe Felix Ese 20 goals Plus of 13 assists. Sadio Mane, extra 10 goals. Plus of 6 assists. And a Kingsley Coman, also 18 assists. 10 goals. Plus of 10 assists. And a Al-Nassr attackers. Domo also 18 any this season. Nasa Sobia also 18 Emma. 10 plus goal involvement in a single season on. Hamonsu Atim Anyaya na Bibia. Hansu Atim Anyaya kama. Na Jamin Saekan. Anisa Saudi Omu Gokeno. Opanyanitin. Ensunu Julian Ayo Quininos. Anisa Atim Eka top scorer. With 83 goals. And Opany Atim Aseye. Anima Bobo Kwani Tensun Al Kadisia. Unimisa Bobo Kwani Tensun Ayo Al Ali. Omu player ni Tensun Ivan Tony. Hansu Etim Enya Bonomatin, Esha 32 goals, Nemo Oponyani Dian and Julian Quininos, Hansu Etim Eya Branta Bakua, Hansu Etim Abo 33 goals, Hansu Aju Goken Cristiano Ronaldo, Hansu Etim Esha 28, and 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Cristiano Ronaldo edging the Saudi Pro League no. Na akoba se supporters no. And a down mo ebo twene na chese players no. And a fe other supporters no edge jiso. Na after the game unim se Cristiano Ronaldo. Hensu e kwa jie drums no ebe bobi. Ema supporters no edge jiso na Ronaldo bopa. Na mo jisu ye. Pa ye, pa ye, and as I said, then only the Saudi Arabia, Tanwa, now Ensu Etim Ete, Payamasan and Tanwa, feeling Ensu Ete, Abrana Cristiano Ronaldo Moon, and an airport drums, and Yentiasan and Tanwa, feelings no Ensu Ete, our Saudi Arabia.

Well, and a bobo quani Jansen Alnasa, the from Ansu Asha Abayatum Adawasan, Hansu Amena, tell for our Solosan and Asam, catch up Bamo update, Hansu Etim Egus up and open himself on anything, Hansu Hansi Data Flick and Ayakobus and Sopany, Joseph Pab Gajola and Sonia, the Juanina Abrare, our money and some bobo quani Jansen Mansir in Asada Pab Gajola, Hansu Etim Echa, bobo quani Janin Mansir. And I had 10 to 12 years, you know. Honor so at my man city now. I have penalty. Hans on a hansi data flicker on. Once so about him and Yanya say yes, maybe our person. And our penalty and to just a mass is said. Honor or Kikako 7 times or so. Now 7 to crowd and Yana chain. So Benya 7 to order so our Boba Quani, Jansen and Bossa. And took of our soul 10 to 12 years or Batana Boss was a sudden on. On Yanis. Piano so over to my Yasian and summer. Or Panyani, Tansur Hansi, Data Flick, Hansu Etim and other two, try 10 Wayara one Sam, Hansu Amen, a tear for our son of Son and Asam, got to own him such a man, Saka, and it's a property of gold. Nitina Asam, no, and he has a say. William says, Sir, please, and it be more of our master. Homo Ayaya, control master, and also at the Tana, who won one so she won on shop of a Biafa. Natamin Saka and Saka. Quani Johnson Rodrigo Ecal Scantenon. Honsu El Bobo Quani Johnson Ramadan Water Massa. Yes, our Quarano Elco di Diabachero. Ramadrinia Uitil Comano was our Nefon. Honsu El Timarin, Gurkrona Krona, no, so I don't know. Ramadan Fano, Monsieur Debi. Where I am, I was you, okay. Or Chinaba 1 7, the Foya San Ringo, was our Madrid Fana. Homosid, I be a purple Nefro, but Chinamunin Como. Yes, our Quano or I don't show it to crazy about Boba quality. I'm sure Ramat Boba Quanatam and Saka. And it's a Roman for a Mosu Amoestatin emphatically clay. Edia Mobi and Suatia say, Sir Rodrigo Cascante, no matter no credit or cate. Acquire a cash of poa. Acquire any important new boy a proper medfair controller. Acquire and Suaka will be named your fan tutor. Some of Ramat Ridia Amutino Amoesano. Aya killer. Ntuya na kila ntuya dia na chese Romadwe mwa kwa fafia na wa musisi dhabi Rodrigo Cascante Balona is a

Bramo update, and also a team and airport on himself, Jamin Sakan, and so Panyani, Jansun of Vitali, I am melancholy, and so a player and a sopanyanity, and so my colinco, and I am my colinco, and Sinakain, and my boba quenny, Jansun Everton, and T. Vitali, my colinco, and so a player, Jamin Sakan, and so ever standing a contract, and my boba qua, yeah, from Everton until the year June 2029 with another option to further and a update and a fracron as a ever. Yet a winsome and so many tear for our son as well. And any awesome catch up from more updates and ever. When him sell letters update a shabu minsa ekan. And so Panyani Johnson Michael Carrick says, we a done deal. Jaminsa ekan. And so Panyani standing a contract. And so I am a Boba Quani, General Manchester, we're granting a contract extension. We're a official appointment. And my opinion is Michael Carrick. So Manchester United are coming on. Opinion will end in a bad team until the year 2028. And Michael Carrick. And so our team are not saying that my brother quality. And so Manchester United are not a update. And so our team are by the one some M and a tier four. And we're showing us an awesome cut on him. So opinion is in. And so Ousmane Dembele a player. And my brother Kwani Johnson Air Paris and German Opinion Avenue Kumo. Hansu Anya send his stroke signal. And my brother Kwani Johnson Asna Samasa. Mamma be Nada Utawar Son Wotembele. And I will pray on what that time Huna Huna. Nae, you'll be Huna Huna Massa. Dembele and what black crown ever of a grand summer tutor. Son of a 100% fit. And my brother Kwani Johnson Paris and German. Nampo Dow Chilana Watrin. Our champion. League grand finale. Hollands Everton Aya Villa Adama Paris Saint-Germain.

So many Daniel Flans Elko World Cup. Na World Cup from Elko no in the year 2026. So open the trophy, sir. A collective team play, and I was a team ever so. And yes, so be away, El Kotaki, Ajupo. Now we have been training more so, Piamami, Piamami, or say the beta in the year 2026. So open, so Ojo Trophy, sir. I was say a collective team play, and this is a France ever team Ajup World Cup now. I just a moon in an elephant day. And I felt a moon in an answer about attacking. Now, Ben Elgin is some ever here. Then, Beleki, can we say you now? Mbappe na pesa wakana samina na wasi o debi Honu enka as a team Honu enka individual player Honu enka sama Opanyani jansu ni usumani tembele Hansu e team enye ari e bayra wansen Hansu e mene tefu e 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happy as a player and as a manager. And my Boba Kwani Johnson Ramadan, as a Ramadan, and so at Anya Chiran in Yamapi, and so our Brabom Amabibia, and so at Anya Kamanesi Joseph and Ebo, now Penny Obat Nasanatas and Quadrin Stafson, once what Anya Kahubi and Abrawa, say I found to Joseph the Bida Bita, and then I saw Nuns Akoka Joseph and Quadrin Stafson, one who's Ako, now the next chapter Nuns Ako and Yamanina, and so ever team and now quite Adam on open anything and soon Avaro Aperova and I update and also at Mania Baira once and so I mean a tear for our son of so and as I'm country animal update and also at Mapa Nanim England national team Homunsu squad and ya betoja said a Ghana Yansu Yogus Atriadian England Homunsu Adian and ya but a list and ever said Yamasa Utimisha Tinimuti Awakosi and Anipa was One who knows your Piamania Puff for Sunday, my means I'm a rebuke. Who best sent about Shannon and Sir Kennedy Sennipon? We are down crab banner on them and to Ultra Crammer the chair for Nanjas and Nick Pope. And so I know free Gorgi Bessim, I'm a James Trafford. And so I'm Tim Anna Besamo, not defenders. And so I'm Sam Oha, Eric Conson, Jarrell Conson, Tivo Anacetino Livramento. Dan Ben, Mark Gahey, John Stones, Mas Lewis Kelly, Nico Orieri, NFA Ray James, No Arnold, No Harry Maguire, Yanko Medfides, Kobe May Dillingham, Jordan Henderson, Berechi Eze, Morgan Rogers, Bukayo Saka, Noni Madueke, Anthony Gordon, NFA Marcus Rashford, where a midfielder, NFA Forrest, no, and I made it to Jana number 9, no, and so a Harry Kane, Ivan Toney, NFA Oli Watkins, and we England player. Now, one, two, we did answer our list, we more. Opanyani Johnson a Opanyani team, and so Thomas Tuchel, some infant to just a World Cup, no. Once you want him out, Kobe, I'm an anya ye. Unim so Gerard A. Bowen, Esiaka Edma West Ham United, 18 goals plus assist. Want him out, Kobe, Opanyani team, Ansun A. Cole Palmer, Ansu Anya 10 goals plus assist. Onunsu An Kobe, Morgan Gibbs White, Ansu Anya 18 goals plus assist. Onunsu An Tim An Kobe, Phil Foden, Ansu Antim Anya, 412 goals plus assist. Anunsu Antim An Kobe, Anu Aye Abdeta, Anunsu Antim Eba, Noni Madueke, Anya 3 goals plus assist. 3 goals plus assist. Najese Udi goals, Eka assist huwa, Noni Madueke, Anya 3. O Kobe, Gerard Bowen, Anya 18, Wan Kobe, Kopama, Anya 10. Wankobi, Morgan Gibbs White, Enya 18 Wankobi, Phil Foden, Ansu Enya 12, Onunsu Ankobi, Enu A update Enus Every England, Ansu A team A Bayra Wonse, Ansu R M N T for A Shonuswa, Enu Enya Asam Katwa Ansu A team anti players in Edia, Akuku Damnepi Ewa Mani Jenny Englander, Homunsu A team Enya Jo Munyinafi,

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0: Sa.
2: So di 3 goals.
0: Ah, 3 goals plus assist. For assist in the count. O kasi goals un kwa.
2: The assist count na 3 goals.
0: Assist count.
2: No 3 goals.
0: Aye.
2: Madueke.
0: Goal involvement. And we go plus assist.
2: Three. But obi wo 80 wankobi.
0: Obi wo 18
2: wankobi.
0: Wankobi. Gerard Bowen ni Morgan Kips White. Omu nina wo 18 each.
2: Omu wa form.
0: Omu wa form. But especially Kips White no. Only to form Parabet.
2: No Kopama.
0: No Kopama.
2: No Harry Maguire.
0: No Jude Bellingham. So, no Arnold.
2: Hey.
0: No Harry Maguire.
2: England for you.
0: Maguire and Kobe.
2: No Maguire.
0: No Maguire. I say, Otiman, you are Obo. Who is Obo? But too much future needs to be holy to
2: one.
0: They say, I see Chelsea for no more star players, no more. Some star players.
2: That's it. Three goals involvement.
0: Three goals plus assist.
2: Okay. 18.
0: 18. 18. 18. 18. 18. 18. 18. 18. 18. 18. 18. 18. 18. 18. 18. 18. 18. 18. 18. 18. 18. 18. 18. 18. 18. 18. 18. 18. 18. 18. 18. 18. 18. 18. 18. 18. 18. 18. 18. 18. 18. 18. 18. 18. 18. 18. 18. 18. 18. 18. 18. 18. 18. 18. 18. 18. 18. 18. 18. 18. 18. 18. 18. 18. 18. 18. 18. 18. 18. 18. 18. 18. 18. 18. 18. 18. 18. 18. 18. 18. 18. 18. 18. 18. 18. 18. 18. 18. 18. 18. 18. 18. 18. 18. 18. 18. 18. 18. 18. 18. 18. 18. 18. 18. 18. 18. 18. 18. 18. 18. 18. 18. 18. 18. 18. 18. 18. 18. 18. 18. 18. 18.

0: na in preparation na egusu wa ekwoso no ene Ghana egbo friendly match ene adiechi ochina
1: do ochina himachi
0: ntinya mebo a ochina ho machi 2 a.m.
1: okay
0: era given ever so na the Black Stars of Ghana any omanya your friend is Mexico ene edibo eni nka Ghana bia Ghana ni bia pani se after the dismissal of Papa, your friend is a coach to add no. Ah, yeah, appointed Carlos Queiroz no. We will see the glimpses of his tactics. Though players now offer or model or mobile camp no. Ideally, they are not the first choice players for the Black Stars.
1: Okay.
0: Say yeah, that's already now. Say yeah, we bought Antoine Semenyo. Na yeah, we bought Alexander Djiku. Na ye bo Abrantia ye friend say eye Thomas Patemua. These are the first names that ever Ghana for team. These players are not part.
1: Okay.
0: But we friend new crop of players are all babere say obetumi anya bibi e di a free sam rantie no mu. Na audio ma be can already known players no ho a. 89 year say the tactics na yebehunu ewo Ghana yensan no kwan ya ne kwan no befa so aye dafa no enka Ghana fo be pe the test e dia hwe oli be ma bia wo wale wo wale a the first thing is say wo be hwe wo yire kwan
1: okay ehia pa
0: ehia pa
1: ehia
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1: do not say or no pass no mas here.
0: Yes. It is harder no. We pay kwa visa oh. Personal reasons in di.
1: Oh ma.
0: Enye za nkwan no ntumi nyo. Na mmomu no ni made nya nkwan no.
1: Ei. Na made no. Den sano de ye.
0: Ene de ye eyemre ne nkra bia ne bechire. Desmond Ofei. Ya huni nyuma kakara.
1: Under 20.
0: Under 20. But managing under 20 and it's

0: ask stars team no eh different.
1: Okay.
0: Ye hunu bi. Ye nya coach Silas Tetteh or the under 20 Ekwaje World Cup.
1: Mm.
0: But even main Black Star assistant coach Kurare Yamfama no. AD managing at the top level and managing the youth level no eh quite different.
1: Na me ka say oba or na last time by.
0: Yeah. Or the Daniel let me get the name. Mm. Or the assistant Ebai. Or assistant coach Ebai. Name of no or say personal reasons. Until you hear kwanya Black Stars be first ever flourishing.
1: Until it's not give no coach Carlos Correa.
0: Yes.
1: On the bench.
0: Me pa chwa na.
1: And okay. Personal reason.
0: Yes.
1: Mm.
0: Once yena na ye too anticipatious to work the game no. Ama yen interest every game no mukakra. To be honest. Because na nye players na ya from na mekwa kwohwe mo.
1: Eh coach ntia.
0: Yes.
1: Okwen insano.
0: Mekwohwe insano
1: system wa obo. How was bonus?
0: Na ya say ya yireda da na ye pam no no. Oni foforo na waba no. Nyoma obeyen eyepe anaze obabe meeting expectations.
1: Okay.
0: Anaze ebeye below ya yire na yeja anu no. Eno no ya asamu a ewo.
2: And that's so FM.
0: Quite unfortunate. But ya hwese enru ye game ya bebo ye ni wolves no. Na omatumi aba.
1: Okay.
0: Na nyoma nyina atumi akoso
1: ne first June.
0: Yes.
1: Okay.
0: Well, say your local based players be Ebum, Benjamin Asari, Solomon Agbesi, Razak Simpson,
1: okay,
0: and Salim Adams,
1: Ebenezer Abam.
0: We mean a local based players, Omu Ebum, yes, one able to me any opportunity,
1: okay,
0: not one Essia kind. At least only you to me says local based players, a corner among Kobobo and Nibu, because players don't become only you mean a booby. Ode aze nyomya ne bobi it is a unya sa players no base 6 na omukọ na omukọ tena bench na omunya
1: na omu clubs nya sika
0: omu clubs nya sika ebe ma league nso no atumi ayede na olito Thomas Tuchel ede ne squad no aba na mahusi amamfo bebere e kasa. If you know Thomas Tuchel we nye adia he's a man of drama. He's a man of controversies. Who created this kind of controversies around the team. And we are not obey deliver. And only two. Why now? There are 5 players. What can Omugo contribution this season? A 91 goals contribution.
1: Okay.
0: Say Omugo's involvement. Say Osho Guanas Omeki assist. Morgan Gibbs White, Equita, 24 goals and assists.
1: Okay.
0: Gerard Bowen, Equita, 21 goals and assists. Phil Foden, Equita, 17 goals and assists. Danny Welbeck, Equita, 16 goals and assists. Cole Palmer, Equita, 13 goals and assists. All these players have not been called up.
1: I wonder where I am from.
0: Ne reason, ne say, or say, on to me, Fred, 5 number 10s, our England call up, no, he need balance.
1: They win the number 10 for?
0: Yes. Number 9, Bako. Winger Bako. But on any good day, or when you bet me about as number 10s.
1: Until Oje squad of fair now. Now Oje number 10 for now. The wingers now. To compare Omoyan from now. Or Money Monty same.
0: Olito, there are no two ways about that. Shall I miss it or Ofrey? Ofrey, Declan Rice. Elliot Anderson. Me, the only player I feel that he don't have any business doing here is Jordan Henderson. Due to his age, not in the performance. But Olito, oh, Jordan Henderson, no, so the performance or the Amma Sunderlander. The experience at the level, no, ever here.
1: Okay.
0: William Thomas Tuchel, he deals with experienced players. What are checking this? Be a club, be a. at Paris Saint-Germain. Na our Edison Cavani mu honma omode that experience no ebre no.
1: Yes.
0: Ni days at club by your friend say
1: Chelsea.
0: Okofo Thiago Silva. At Thiago Silva played a key role.
1: Yes.
0: In the Champions League na ojeye. Yanko ni team okofa ye ewo eye Bayern Munich. Na Thomas Muller ne eye Abraham say e no ya mo honma. Na omu play key role de ma no. Enti e ban experience of Thomas 2 years that to joke with that. Baoli player ba kwa mi mani agama no pa Marcus Rashford and my picky inspirations be Eddie Frim and me person minimum tie for echene na enawie 2024 omobo euros no we say Fanango he was left out that time no na only the coach Amarim Adrawoma so edru ba bi na e wose ye expelling free United main team no mu na oni junior team ekoy training to the extent say January na e wose your loan ya branch of the Marcus Rashford eden echo with your friend saying Aston Villa and he didn't give up due to that yebeko heroes no na abandoned infected say obewura Gareth Southgate ni corner of the na yakobo heroes no gradually Abrantia no ni loan spell at Aston Villa every year no on your opportunity echo team your friend say eh Barcelona na only me no nyina beje to me say Abrantia echo Barca as loanee no okoy en only wan kwa nko guni wani mas e Barca jezi mu in every competition a Barca boy onu Abrantia your friend say eh Abrantia your friend say
1: Rashford
0: ebo obi no in every competition, being the Super Cup, being the Copa del Rey, being the La Liga, being the UEFA Champions League, in all these competitions, I granted Eshego Edma Club FC Barcelona. And who shall La Liga no munkwa Oli? I granted Etumi Ebo Modin Emeki, Eye Anase Otumi Ebe standard player. Ewo Team Numu. And who shall I granted Modin Mono? Na untumi en question no. Baby.
1: Okay.
0: The modern more our club the Muno was excellent to me. Me, I think, say, Ope, one of Barca players are or modern squad depth, every Barca na any bad because the game over 31 games, no, or she 8 goals and make 7 assists.
1: Okay, so the flick is a you maintain no,
0: yes,
1: and the flick, you maintain no,
0: who shall say the Nina out of 10 no only liquid for a rating 7.2
1: okay
0: marker a rating Marcus Rashford 7.41 and a football for M Enzo a rating 7.20
1: okay the pass mark
0: only what pass it
1: yes
0: who share the chances creation who share the goals involvement who share the touches are Abrantia no a idea in all round no Omeki huge contribution at the Boa Basa and ni vital or say versatile
1: okay
0: or the versatility ever team no and now a dumadia branton echo ye no what to me a any collapse for over bare 3 years I be with that team my friend say and I be with Thomas two year no collapse no more
1: okay
0: and truly a very big congratulations to Abrantia your friend say
1: Rashford
0: Bowley say team where the I think say you nya striker proper be begin any more no
1: anya hu sha o
0: na John Stones mu na help there
1: anya hu sha
0: Antoine be tu penetrate
1: Antoine so no our say teammate
0: o be tu penetrate
1: o be no
0: man be tu penetrate
1: okay
0: see we know yeah, more babas.
1: Okay.
0: Thomas to hear. Teams they players they only who can say who the HR. Obia deserve name mono.
1: Okay.
0: Slot near 26.
1: Okay. That's it. I know Franco Naro and our tenant Kamuze and so and suited. Muse, good afternoon.
3: Afternoon, funny.
1: Na Ubiabo Kodia.
3: Tidian from Dauroma in Modi.
1: Okay, okay. You know, I'll be a dear.
3: And Comodino, I'm sure the door now or I'm on the minimum. I think so. Draw blast, I was attack a bureau, Solomon Ayikaba,
1: Usuma,
3: the person with Jim Costner.
1: Okay.
3: Or more attack a beer fellow, Solomon Ayikaba. Ayikaba said, Dabida, say last game no money kwato kwane body a league no make him because the thing said the players available players no prepare any na no yakopon adom mo mo hu nyina ehu atimi atowo nti on Sunday almost some supporters and said the only thing no be say almost support it
1: okay
3: na Swedro Blast edin a
1: Mbeka
3: league ni question ne say kwambe no mefo so Mbeka
1: say mo hye
3: ate so mo hye ana say so mu lusu a na mo akotai Kaira United that say mo so enwini because so mu lusu na Kaira weni a mo lusu no emfa hwe ma o maka league ni
1: nti mo lusu na nisi lusu a stella
3: san ho asen de ke Nations were 41, Omono were 42.
1: Okay.
3: Tis only in El Lusua.
1: I say,
3: Amaka League in him. Don't forget, say, already two quarter. He said, eh, Premier League will be the already league in Yahunada. Two ever call relegation Yahunada.
1: I call one.
3: And the Premier League in Sunday, no, eh, only the overcome one year, baby. Now, can't just say Premier League, no, teams will be in and shed and head off for us. The ever heard price is here, you know. Eh, hey, says Swedro Blast. Teams in Akano. If you any good stars, Moody, a man whom you need that young apostles,
1: Omunya womb,
3: Omunya womb, a horn and common aquacudri. A you come back, Cassa, a monk conquered Jumano.
1: Is a vision a sif?
3: Vision ye sif.
1: At last, a sif. Goes over 3 points down.
3: Vision ye sif. No one ye sif, sir. Vision of 43 points. Mm. Oh, yeah. Sif, sir. Mm. Mm. So vision bodrock la waka league in him.
1: Okay.
3: Because OBT a nation says head to head.
1: Okay.
3: The nation's Corinia. The only thing is OBT minus so about 44 points.
1: Okay.
3: Normally vision a bear pay. So vision has the only thing they have to do is to avoid defeat. Defeat.
1: Okay.
3: Among a part of the league. I'm saying you can't wake up on what some team no. Your friend is saying your coach is own team at touch now because of personal reason. I don't know, but personal reason, a personal reason. Maybe I saw question you may be ye. Nah, son of a fat team proper. And so because a personal reason, you don't have to argue.
1: That be. Or in the course war.
3: Only in the course war.
1: Okay.
3: Meme question busa nse August no kra owia obokotim fufura na because see here you know 2013-2014 on a ji go king no
1: yes
3: or the 40 16 goals sisi ame no ka say after 12 years ablantia no e 15 goals in the Ghana Premier League
1: that's a league na watch you
3: owia ye no ofri honom bobo okotoko kakra Oba went to live up to expectation. No saba back. No saba kwa mwane. And no saba back. I think sebe biya wa ye comfortable. Yeah, bichim. The next question is uvia obobu nuketim. Efri bichim. Abo boko toko. Ana kwa hasufu. Ana this time around. Oba tina doma central. Ana se. Oba tina bono haye. No obo diana stars. Because okay. It is the only team currently. Ombi timi afode. Ablanti FN Augustine Ukra. Because omo finances no wo soro sika se mo wadua na no wo soro
1: okay
3: ye kwa mo no ni bo na ye de bo wake up no ye fe try under
1: okay 101.5
3: try under bo na ye de bo no panyi fo person mo de chip bi sim
1: chip
3: ai se de be ya bo trala ya controversies bi ama offside ni sanu me ni na bit match ken tentem nemu but you form a way, ne? Said try on that boner, the bubble wake up on try on dano, a Spanish word. I just said three waves, all because of three nations, and you still wake up.
1: No? Okay,
3: the reason behind try on dano, I don't know, a Spanish word. I just said three waves. Just a Maya Casemiansa, and I can boom on me who still wake up. No, now, but you for the other two, you are say, born, I just see a charge born answer.
1: Hey.
3: Tigana bono mo bono.
1: Do you in Pompey is a charge?
3: Ah, ever charge. Ever charge na come up Sunday to media see akan. Yes, I dear. Nyoma na oma oma install obo ni mu no. Intimi nya adwuma ebewu. Ti obo no wa kum yinu mi ensa. Ese ever charge. Ti boss ndi o me ni bibiri bi. Ai. I'm a boss in the being. That is the name of the boy.
1: Okay.
3: This season. And I said this year being you. Wake up. Controversy ni baby. Controversy any baby. Ingan call up no why no. Controversy ni baby.
1: Adam fine.
3: Eh, san eh say.
1: Adam.
3: Nia, it's a one to coach in a sea on. Na one to coach is be a sea. The piano ebeyano o canon so aka. I simply don't understand why controversy won ho. Satama Johnstones e free Everton no. Na Chelsea pe no kai.
1: Me gaba.
3: Satama ni coach Chelsea that time no. Ni coach we ye. Nti na ni jabrant ye no. Satama Man United yes say Rashford obekọ onko no na ni je ne ho Bayern Munich no person sign with Bayern Munich ana Rashford extend the man you for 4 years the last signing na sin we until Rashford na ni je Rashford born he thinks yes that players we fitting into the philosophy hey me makacho say the profile of the coach you know any players you know he will look at the profile of the players no how no su proof any a coin of person of fast body ball don't be surprised me near tinchen if you say coach we buy you know he had been consistent with in the call up
1: yes
3: ma gwa anya call up though friend match na sin na sin omko boy Arnold unya collapse clear ben on friend no Jordan Henderson one friend better 3 times if you so buy it surprise na dey here. His first choice centre backs has always been Ezri Konsta.
1: Ani Magui.
3: One from mana.
1: Amwa, mo jidam. Afobunya.
3: Controversy no eh. Reece James on the right. Nico O'Reilly of Manchester City. And I say, Luis Maeskelly on the left. Nico O'Reilly ya fena na yamfreno.
1: Ya feno.
3: Controversy ni di eh.
1: The squad now by your friend Omoa.
3: That be once my cousin be actually about the national team. National team no nya any club football where you have a lot of time.
1: Ngwe preseason ya ho.
3: So kwe preseason to better ideas. When you pass over some players the first one half an hour be chede. That be right from day one now. They wo chere wo mo no. Na wo chere wo mo kwa no no.
1: Okay.
3: Because on by omo 2 days to train. Now do mo ko bo match. Is what for 2 days are what your philosophy what your from 2 days what your philosophy and now they understand the coach better than Magua. They understand the coach better than Luke Shaw. They understand the coach better than Arnold. They understand the coach better than Kupama. They understand the coach better than Fifudi because Fifudi and say no one flare no. That has been the case. Ulusu Foreman no nyabi more Man City no no one flare no. The only thing I can say, until I'm the Campbell place me no be dino. Say Ofilu omo bo no because I think said these players will fit into his philosophy. Marcus Rashford, John Stones. He wants to bowl from the back and he thinks say players are oppressed omo impressive. Oppressed omo unya bo no. John Stones ka ho. It is true because John Stones played under Pep Guardiola. For almost 7 or 8 years in here. He has played under Guardiola. I'm a brother from the back. It is a Magua or not John Stones or Honas also experienced player back. I'm gonna catch you on one. Definitely you choose John Stones. Over Magua, if John Stones is fit.
1: Okay.
3: Yeah, test systems as you. And you may call up Ubiana. So we are continuously player ya no tell defending the public partner ya Kobe Manu.
1: Yes.
3: Say Kobe Manu nya playing time. Kobe Manu nya playing time because he thinks say Kobe Manu dey use fast ball no. He is a kind of player say ope. The profile ni bi no ope. Tina Kobe Manu nya bi more Manchester United.
1: Ne hano.
3: Na wataka ana Kobe Manu die even he if unya some few minutes be clear to play no a match fitter. He will be good for the England national team. And he will drop Adam Wharton. And we include Kobe Manu. Adam Wharton, we buy no tough referee.
4: But Kobe Manu benya form no. Ah, he has been named as part of the young player of the season in English Premier League. Only second round, and Kobe Manu had 10 fortunes around.
1: Yes, yes, yes.
4: After the exit of Rubin Amorim. To Rashford, your friend said, Kobe Manu dear to Babia. Obeda Nyamia says, Rubin Amorim. No.
1: Yes, I can.
4: The question is, Jidiaba

0: Bobor, who is going to start in Medford for England. It is a straight fight between Kobbie Mainoo and Ablantyea Yepheno, Elliot Anderson. He have the same profile.
1: That's what form.
0: Who starts in Medford there? Two players, I think, their position have been guaranteed. They can rise. Morgan Rogers.
1: Okay.
0: Omo place in the cemented. So now, other places in Akano, because I think maybe you better use Rogers on the right side of attack or on the left side. But with the form of Bukayo Saka in the last few games, actually, I justify say he can be part of the first 11. And Marcus Rashford is not going to drop him.
1: Mm-hmm. Where's that?
0: I'm telling you. So it might be Rashford on the left, Bukayo Saka on the right, Harry Kane leading the attack. So only one position is left.
1: And this is
0: three players in the play.
1: Kwame Nkrumah.
0: Kwame Nkrumah. I can't know Madrid now.
1: Jude
0: Bellingham. Also no.
1: I say question feeling no.
0: There be just feeling no. Blabber justify. Ninety years here start war.
1: Okay.
0: So it's not about me feeling one. I mean feeling you. National team ni yakupa si yakodi World Cup. To blabber justify the ninety years here you could do every game. So it's not about so feeling no feeling no. Or kono wa yen huye training Bobo Kama. I think he will be part of the first 11 because he's better than all the Methodists.
1: Yes.
0: If he's on form. Mm. So Kobbie Mainoo, a bad thing. Elliot Anderson, coach the Philippe Pa. And maybe Obaba Arsenal says 70 B. With Elliot Anderson in front of the mid defense, not that they can rise a corner in Kakra. Now, number 10, I'll call it be a Jude Bellingham. Maybe a Morgan Rogers, you know, I can't change.
1: Okay.
0: Now, Saka Philippe Inchaba.
1: I'm announcing my lunch in that year for, and so. And John Suno.
0: All right.
1: 0546-637-474. 0546-637-474. With my friend, now on Zoom. What me about Suno? So, now watch 0546-637-474. Blasters Airbow Game and a dream. Or tonight, match at 2 a.m. I don't for Zoom be into what message the pen Jim no over to me and be away ever Atom TV. I was a mutual of ya and so and be away. What my friend now, what me I didn't come on. And I feel our stories and so a remo, a wish no so 0546-637-474. What my friend now, watch that, what drink and trustworthy.
0: Anybody who thinks that Inga squad will be more Mleno, a joker,
1: and what do you want?
0: More than pa. These are they have been the best consistent players for England. I'm telling you,
1: the national team.
0: It's not about some about Mwache, no. About some about Mwache, no. Among the England national team in recent times, no. Among the most consistent, even for the at clubs, no. Musi Akanye Wumuno. So offer a pick for that is doing exceptionally well for Everton. So offer will be said in head this the form at Crystal Palace on top.
1: Okay.
0: Then Ablantyea Yepheno Trafford for Manchester City.
1: Yes, and your bad.
0: Omo cup I didn't on that.
1: Yes, every cup no crowd.
0: Every cup no crowd. Every cup no crowd. So all you three keepers in Sinchenya. No, but as a Ghana keepers, we want to be able to call them.
1: Okay. And for our first caller, now you're including Komo. And so, Emra. Hello?
2: Hello, Uli too.
1: Epo Ajo Hwani.
2: Ocha, Sen. Ode, Bibia.
1: What can I say about Cordia?
2: Yamia have been Bocona, won't you?
1: Oko Pais is the number of the channel super.
2: I blast a ball, no. I imagine 2 o'clock.
1: 2 o'clock, I match
2: it. Sir, I'm about to be wrong.
1: I say I forget, I don't forget, I don't.
2: Aha, okay, you.
1: Okay.
2: Yeah, that's why.
1: Okay, that's your power.
2: Only two.
1: Oh, fantastic. Watching us.
2: Yeah.
1: Oh, be fine. Okay. Mate. That's your power.
2: Bye.
1: Okay. Henty, I know. Hey, watching us. 0546-637-474. 0546-637-474. Once with my friend, not with my journey, not with me, and so I check what 0546-637-474. Muzi and Trazo.

0: They have a wonderful team. As the Kwanzaa for Aston Villa this season, wonderful performance.
1: Okay.
0: And he has played so well for Opania FN Thomas Tuchel in England national team.
1: Okay.
0: Same as Maguire, when form at Man City. You talk of Ablanti FN, you see Jess Spence, your friend, Omonti Asie.
1: Yes.
0: Jess Spence, ten be a coach, you call up Biano. In three games, last three games, Biano, friend. And see, I think say he's not going to miss out.
1: Okay.
0: Obuti Ablanti FN, Rich James on the right. Good. On the left, O'Reilly, or contested for young player of the season or Premier League game.
1: Okay.
0: It means in the form league number.
1: Yes, yes, yes.
0: And he was better than Luke Shaw this season. Mm-hmm. Let's be frank to ourselves. O'Reilly, no, he was a better left back than Luke Shaw.
1: Okay.
0: I'm not talking about their profile as players.
1: So the injuries are
0: apparent. A season was some
1: years. Yes, yes, season ready.
0: Season when Luke Shaw and both season now with that so called injury. Luke Shaw about 27 games or 28 games Premier League. So he's also one of the consistent players, but in terms of form, in terms of they are adding a lot to the team. I think they really, it was Richard and Luke Shaw.
1: Okay,
0: I'm telling you, and say Omo build the bomb from the back. Yes, it will be invented as a method that already be better than Luke Shaw.
1: Okay,
0: because when you born a passage in Luke Shaw, and you acquire him, so I will add a lot. So, who your coach? I think the player profile of players, be said, you own your move.
1: And when you're in a squad, you
0: when you're in a squad, no panel. I'm telling you, my father and the NMIS selection crab heading Kobe Menu, Elliot Anderson, Massa, Declan Rice, Jude Bellingham, Morgan Rogers, Eze, a better chair, Eze, Charlie, call off, no, say a year, me and Sasso Munyan from
1: a
0: bedding. Any more do you see? To a bigger case, England team we for hair.
1: Therefore,
0: I know omu defense, no. As the concern, omu ye hardo.
1: Ani adinso.
0: Chamae. Oje bola ani ebao so. Same as Magui. So unko si opponent omu defend bebe biya. Maybe omu hiya players omu ni bo ane pass bebe biya. Omu hiya John Stones. So wafia. Every department biya no ope leaders. So what's the call up now? Or prepare some more experience when national team numkakra.
1: Okay.
0: And into fray John Stones, you know.
1: Okay.
0: Because I think say aside Maguire maybe on the profile of player or pen.
1: Mm-hmm.
0: Maguire can friend the bar obey idea a lot, especially so could she open to defend the BBR. Now we go from set pieces be a corner be near here and can be here Maguire. Because he dominant or boss him.
1: Mm-hmm.
0: No Maguire but trembling have more problems. So from Agua, no one mama Agua started.
1: Ubenchina.
0: Now Ubenchima Agua, Ubenchima Agua.
1: Ubenya same.
0: Tell you Ubenya problems.
1: Go a big player.
0: Nti sadia, mama ma avoid this say inukula. It might be also one of the reasons
1: that pressure be ah
0: one from Agua. Obi can say, Gerard Kwanzaa use why no one is no friend no. Unimbo ne pass nti ya. Yen kan okran chira. Magua ni mbo ne pass you. Obi can say Magua ni mbo pa. Unimbo ne bo pa. Nemu Adeba kuna se se wo hwe de oni mbo pa na wo de compare
1: Kwanzaa na
0: I think say Kwanzaa edi ni Kwanzaa na ye gan ani na wo review
1: make I ba
0: Kwanzaa na ye gan ani
1: se na wo le pu na ko do
0: ai e se wo bo Dortmund ne man ko head and ko yi this season da bi wo
1: Leverkusen okay
0: oni Dortmund wo Leverkusen ne mona head and ko so bi asa ti se wo check say performance na ko be ka se magwa anko but ma ka chiro Magua aside, the only thing that Magua will be a England difference will be no ubi. Magua wa adie ba kubi wa England difference in ubi no ubi. Area superiority. Say bi aye two corner. Aye England half u say opponent ne half u Magua ye dominant or a. Into uko che team chena 0-0 match na na 1-1 and now that form one day bi na ma ya mo ba na opponent ne defend bi na afi mu hia set pieces a. We'll be hearing Maguire presence. But I think the coach is looking more than that.
1: Okay.
0: Players on Benya, Obiakas Obenya, a lot of influence in the team play. And I think this is players in our fellow. To me, I agree 100%.
1: And to Urias Mbia.
0: Happy. Fifodi has not been better than Ablanti FN or Morgan Rogers. And now he's better than Morgan Rogers.
1: Mm-hmm.
0: He's not better than Morgan Rogers. Then far from Kupama is a very good player, but he was not better than Morgan Rogers this season.
1: Mm-hmm.
0: And to even to some extent, he wasn't even better than Eze. And now open number 10 million. Until number 10 million, I always sure say, Obefa Obima Bija will mean you know.
1: We're better.
0: Because we want to be for the two things at the same time.
1: Since you were there, we're better than Kumane.
0: Much better than Messi, I say.
1: Fifodi
0: is a better player than yes. Morgan Rogers.
1: Individual, the way
0: individual. A profile as players.
1: Yes.
0: A Dean and Maju of football.
1: Mm.
0: Because we are talking about a former Premier League player of the season, Fifodi.
1: Last season, energy.
0: Last two seasons.
1: Mm. Okay.
0: And the one hour profile, I can't watch him. But so far, I'm quite the idea. I can't say Brazil, go for the number.
1: So no wajabo. Ya kama mbo.
0: Enti diye chwe munu. Ye jao tuwe chini afedi ye ewasu sisi ye.
1: Okay.
0: Football no only remembers what is going on
1: yes,
0: today.
1: Yes.
0: Form on yen fam players or more form. Nwa adeba akumi inubia experience humbi hiya. Especially dressing room hodo. Ube hiya players biya. Ube timiya calming your mind down.
1: Okay.
0: To John Jordan Henderson.
1: Mm.
0: He is part of the team because of leadership Ruby.
1: A captain.
0: I'm telling you, because yes. He wasn't even getting playing time. I was Brentford.
1: Yes.
0: But your friend national team, I can't be beat you. Harry Kane were anymore.
1: So only club in the
0: NFL. Honestly, a leader. Yes.
1: Only club in the NFL.
0: Harry Kane were anymore. Honestly, a leader. To be coming your madam. And I feel John Stones. And I Jordan Pickford. So
1: John Stones, Pickford, Harry Kane.
0: Only leaders. I will dress him.
1: Yes.
0: Same as Marcus Rashford. Only leader. We have one national team. Not
1: watch it.
0: Aha. Until Sana and we are sent here. Young Frewa.
1: Until Ghana and Kenya. Jordan. Pate. There you are.
0: And I'm a boy. Maybe Pate ni Jordan ni. The day you need. The day you say come for no wake up.
1: Yes.
0: Maybe this is it. That's a major jet to see the day you can wake up. Aye. The day you can wake up.
1: Young Frewa.
0: Young friend, because you young leaders,
1: yes,
0: players in Union, the team will be any rule, then the function of the performing okay. Will wake up with him.
1: Mm.
0: The Indian are calling good players, or Mehagana, young kind of crunchy at you for or Mehagana, men find some Maguan could be way home, where could be almost so more good players. Our my flow, and then I come a contest school.
1: A contest school, okay,
0: listen,
1: okay,
0: the call, and ever.
1: Oh, nice one,
0: yeah, Cotiano. To come yourself in Waba.
1: Okay.
0: So cool, Sunyani. School Suman, one of a new baby. By enough, no moon, your man.
1: Okay.
0: Your Cotiano. I don't say, Baba Bobo Cup.
1: Yes.
0: Senior sponsors.
1: Mm-hmm.

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3: 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Omotiosis, yeah. So we have 27 in number. Techrini say, you know, no more. And I'm we, you may be in a gun and in a young fasono. You two will be them a free baby or moti. A bar resettlement community. We a Kenya, Lukachina, Jama, and in Patel. 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
3: 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submit me the more resources, every scholarship scheme. Because me say, you know, so can you find some passy? I thought we be say, DNA, we power, imagine taking care of about 24 university students, or more, Utria, or more fees, Utria, or more accommodation, Utria, or more stipends. 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
9: 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So we leave it to Daniel Tifor, but yeah, Minister of Health. Oh yeah, Sabini, we can move the area. Of you and Tamura, na Adabo Krum Hospital, Akainurum, na Budi, Akainurum, na Dadia Sodi, Akainurum. Let's leave it. Never on pipe. Under the Baumia administration in 2029, you'll be Amadabo Krumfonia Hospital, Sweden.
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11: message and see College of Education. 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

0: 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It's about TY and TY from Taraba. 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
2: It is being shortchanged. What? How would you head that FBI Aqua? Yaboso. How would you last missing Aqua entry? How would you education Aqua BBD? How would you audit a quarter of five? How would you last and first year for our lead? I think, how would you call Yaboso? By extension, the capital town has been deprived of everything. It's unfair. So after reviewing that policy, you also mind, and for that matter, you also need to worry and say, they need to bring the capital, the regional hospital to you also. Yeah, just the rumors are right.
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0: 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But I don't patch on my mamma, Quaba, every day.
1: Yeah.
0: I mean, patch on my dear.
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0: pardon. 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Yeah.
1: Yeah.
0: And the Ariane, Uncle Ponso, Eddie, I don't you, me, a baby share every day. 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

0: Yadefo said that then now we are my no. Yes, sir, was a way in our sem so now and no more senior dear. Now, the table call we are no beer at in Hwasi or Wasemu, a good win demo. Let you ready inquiry as we can any adjunct of demo. Amen.
1: Amen. Shadow for a shy free uncle Ponchain and Cayena and Ray.
2: Amen.
1: Sir, I am not done, Mobro, where does so now and then so divine salvation.
2: Yes.
1: I'm an atwe.
2: Amen.
1: 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Let the Bible speak.
2: Yeah.
1: You moto no edas on no. Yama Bible no and kasa. Na also nyankopon one person and mabe renti. 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

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And he help you and you can share the fulfillment of New Testament. 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

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Banana may can say your work can say Hunamina. 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So that 12 from now.

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1: 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Or see no Yankopon Jesus Christ Massem. Ah, you can ah, or can Luke chapter 24:47 that word say. But funny deal so, I can't be in such a bonifacher. Well, we are seeing in the best church of Jerusalem. A fafele or Acts chapter 2, verse 22 that word. A person, a fafele. A bum, send a radican pepe. Send your commission a dap under the animal, as I can, suffer pepe and abomin. 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Or mention Jesus Christ. 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
0: 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Promising Jesus Christ, they are promising them. 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
0: 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It is sa da no na Jesus Christ na soro promises say. Oh Matthew 16:18 ne say. 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The church that Jesus built. 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Now what is the written? It is written. 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
0: 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Bible conclusion man Acts chapter 2 verse 47 say. 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O John kwan on ka se John Bible Believer Church Derby. John Bible Believer Church Derby. Or when I saw the back or the baby as your boy, yes, or general quiet. 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
1: Yeah,
0: I chapter 2 no 47 be no.
1: Okay, now I rather the one what you want, Quano. I can't ask for no order.
0: 80 daily basis, no kind of brother, mommy.
1: I say, and the Lord added unto the church daily who those who are being saved.
0: You see, it will be a roar. And they are with you, dear. Near Boasua, Casa Sorono, Yaroka. So you want not to be fully one answer, then Catal say, Asora, me pet, and I'm a Johnny. Now, some no, Christo no, Jim no, one I saw the abbey, we are here. Oh, catch up, Minister Sajinity, dear. Is he a boy or so, Nimudia, or the Ekanason, Yan Johnny Church, Bible addition, me and Johnny Church. I add, addition. I then know what I existed. About 2,000 something years near. 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
1: Profono kura na nchire si wum kese.
0: Onse.
1: Anti asi wum kese. Onse an. More than ever believers were added to the Lord. Multitudes of both men and women.
0: Bida asi. Chapter 2 verse 47. 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Jesus Christ bejina mkwani biyotu. 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Now what done back erade asoro no nte wose asoro ni bible o bible no one year read from no the church of the bible asoro your bible no or the church that is bold asoro Jesus Christ or the abawi ase or gene panko on one the kingdom of Christ other for awuti be na se se na ti yede a chapter 6 Verse 7, BBC, Aswa.
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0: 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Bible kase disciple of Christ ya. And one the church no. 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And one no. Christ has sorrow the boy we are so baby and him say. You will be a quatias reading at Zoo, and this is our word Oh, Nipa ain't mean claim, so your honor, founder of so church. Dabby,
1: be that.
0: Os a diabia and Yamister, Jadu Diano, or the event day, you
1: be too.
0: So a general abundant established kingdom That spiritual kingdom head the church no e was as so. Be o jansa ji wi ase nyina nkwa ko ne ba no na e be wu yi. 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
0: Uh-huh.
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0: Wow. 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So disciple increase here. So the meaning of disciple no and the church no. 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So we are talking about the church. We are not talking about the building out on side the SC. Dabi. We are talking about the kingdom, not physical kingdom here kasa fa ho. Spiritual kingdom of Christ. Abaze say was as see so and one the church no. Now. 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
1: 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No. No.
0: Eti, Petro ne John, Egusu e preachy. 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
0: 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As a safe for Nasha, with Jolly Salamno. 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
0: 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The program in there. Fatu Jamami.
2: Order for me the number to Diana 054-663-7474 054-663-7474 and the question be if I'm abaya ubiti abisa question go papa nsu abisa question say Paul Amantem and so obi chen edi kamfo papa mbajo se
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3: 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I'm far from my pantry penalty. I'm going to turn out. But I'm going to turn out. I'm going to turn out. I saw Kunkra, I saw the whole dome, Madame Kwamano, when I'm quite jail. Okay, Miss Christo, Jimmy, I was she. You could saw it too. That did be also. What I say, I will go to dome. I will take it. I could saw my. And come.
4: Amen.
0: All right, Auntie Yantwaso. Won't say a bra banabas go see Paul or what task. So the poor says of Christ and the Sassy and Sassy Ocosida. No doubt. Jesus has not so much as your Pentecost, no, and Sassy Ocosida. 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
0: 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One, your brother pa poor ba Antioch no. Poor ne Barnabas ne asoro no ever try for 1 year. The fact with him that the church I can want some no. If you Antioch no, Paul and Barnabas ever can want him when he asoro no try Antioch for 1 year. It is on us here the church. Quay.
1: Na. Watch the children grow for baby.
0: Aha, Quaso.
1: Antiochia and I would be kind to a sphere for no de Christopher.
0: Afeso Sane, disciples. But you can't come, Madison, we say. You got a church, no, and not a disciple, no. So, disciples of Christ, meaning the church of Christ. Eti, what about Antioch, no? On your sorrow, no, ever traffic. What about conclusion, no? Or say Antioch. And I want to a Christopher, a sphere for one. And I have sorrow Antioch, no. You two won't say a Christopher. Atia, for Bible, I this you antino. I am a tribe of Jesus, you say. Say, I can't tighten once him. Say, I can't tell about once him. Not the purpose of defending the faith here. I say, Abraham, so I am so a Christony. David, you know a Christony.
1: Wow.
0: Don't be now born, China, I say, Yabo. What your Bible not catch up? I say, Antioch. One, and I want to yes, you have for the dean said, yeah, Christopher,
1: not David, why
0: not David, why Abraham, why Gideon, no, why Jephthah, no, why
1: Adam Cross, you know,
0: Daniel, no, why Shadrach and Meshach and Abednego, no, why it's Antioch, and what two as you have for a Christopher, as you have for the dean said, a Christopher. So Christianity, no, and shall see after Ascension, yes, Christopher, two cross, Rono, and a Christopher, shall see. And shall see what he, Jolly Salam. For some comes in a one and all point in the go. That's all Jerusalem. I don't know if we do see her name. Now, we have 2 hours of catch. I saw a yes, because of Tian, and one Yagusa Yusu. Now, you're back next week here. You're back to us. Messiah, but to us, who are going to see quite a mufaso song. Quite now, sorrow about mufaso song. Now, make coin a fatu to the other one. I saw the bed no reason not to say Jerusalem, because Jesus Christ the other one. I saw that one no. Unquancha bay and a bacano. Now the 2 minutes I tawas on our connection here. Jesus Christ is the other dear, as only other dear. The moon I've been young quadia. No Joe Bimquan, or the Nakana Soron. So don't be at the Masadia so do yes, and I saw the bedroom. So none of the air, who but join it, the church be our one Kataway day, Ope. Now Bible at this Yamono. Bible at this Yamono. I'm sorry, young Johnny. Addition. And what are that? Your John Quan, not riding. I can't home. Whatever would you be Hanam do be seen there? The Bowen chain, Egusua. Yashu Yanko Passima for a sort of yes to the barriers. akani din emra wade ma won nchi sey ewom sey na wosi ye won nyuma fa ni nyina nyakopa.

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0: All right, sir. 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

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And me be so said, near Ben, why ye at your tour? And get a nimbabia and numpo. 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Aha obi aye komu amane obi aye komu Senya ready way a Osi ogya pro na chi yeden every bomb Endi so be bien no amana je wo so dia

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But Yamia Duma and then I will change you be Pija Radia in Kasiapa. 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A radi beti me as a sound ne as a sound china. A radi beti in the name of Friday at your preo. And then a woo near my ye. And then a woo titi. And then a woo dia man ye. And then a woo call how bimu. Go quati tibimu. But a china and yesa. A china radi be a quam for the amount. A china radi be shen one when yam at the amount. And then a woo kasa ye dan woka. And then I'll be done with cow, but watching a radi and more be done with car. 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That way, your worship is on. 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
0: 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Now, David, you name say, or Baba your catacher, or Baba your bread and pong. 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

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I said, where be that? I don't know. Unima Radina would dinner china. Unima Radina on any namna. Unima Radina on any crowd in a banner. And Kaubetina see a be yepa. David is a name chowty. David him, boy, Goliath, Mama Supanya,

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The Youth Apostle. Yes, we are your money. You deserve all your power. I mean, she will be here. On count, we be here.

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